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0: Team USA officially hitting the field out in San Francisco for the most important game since 2022. I'm Vicky Ocho on Texas Country 99.5 The Wolf. Yes, y'all. This big knockout match, we're taking on Bosnia, Herzegovina, and we need to win. We need to win. Because if not, we are a donezo. We're done. Well, the World Cup is done for us. But I got faith in our team, especially how so many of the players talk about how religious they are, reading their Bible before they hit the field, meditating, and just keeping it calm and cool. Come on, Team USA. We rooting for you, baby. 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
2: When we talk about how much exercise someone should get, current guidelines call for about 150 minutes of moderate intensity exercise or 75 minutes of vigorous intensity exercise every week. New study out of the UK makes a strong case for vigorous exercise if and when you can do it. Now, researchers determined that even little bursts of vigorous exercise can significantly reduce someone's risk of 8 different diseases: dementia, type 2 diabetes, fatty liver disease, chronic respiratory disease, chronic kidney disease, immune-mediated inflammatory diseases, major cardiovascular events, and atrial fibrillation. We're not talking about complicated training programs here. Just work with what you can into your everyday life. If you are breathless and unable to speak in complete sentences, then you've hit the mark. I'm Dr. Sanjay Gupta, helping you live a better life.
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Snyder locked in tonight on Texas Country 99.5 The Wolf. I'm Vicky Ochoa. Okay, so this is the plan. We're going to do some Reba McEntire fancy next, and then we are going to be looking for caller number 9 for Turnpike Troubadour tickets Saturday night at FIFA FanFest. Good luck. Here's Hudson Westbrook.

0: Soccer players and fans have come from all over the world.
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Y'all get ready to celebrate America's 250th birthday Saturday night at FIFA Fan Fest with Turnpike Troubadours. Yeah, a little country music with your bestie. It's definitely going to be the vibe. Caller number 9 wins a pair of tickets now. 888-787-1995. 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
9: Everyone poops. It's not just the name of a classic potty training book. It's a universal truth. Even though everyone does it, almost no one wants to talk about it. Dr. Tricia Pasricha wants to change that. She's the author of a new book. It's called You've Been Pooping All Wrong. And she says there are 3 critical P's of pooping. The first is propulsion. Both the voluntary push you exert and the involuntary contractions that happen naturally within your body. Top line, when you feel the need to go, don't hold it. The second P is pliability, which refers to stool softness. The keys to this one are making sure you're drinking enough water and eating enough fiber. And the last P is for pelvic floor. If you can get your knees up above your waist while you're on the toilet, like on a stool or a garbage can or a stack of books even, that can make all the difference. I'm Dr. Sanjay Gupta, helping you live a better life.
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28: 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What is this place? And the same with me. You know, I go to L.A., and it's like, what is this place? Like, how do I fit in here? And I would still feel that way if she wasn't there, you know, and I think the same thing with her when she comes to Oklahoma. It's just, that's what completes the journey for us, is it's just as long as we're together, it really doesn't matter.

Friday night at FIFA Fan Fest for Turnpike Troubadours. And we got one more pair of tickets for you. It's Vicky Ochoa on Night Wolf on Texas Country 99.5 The Wolf. And Andrea, I hope you're not busy Saturday night, girl, because you just won your

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0: 95.5 The Wolf. I'm Vicky Ochoa. Okay, I'm not much of a sports announcer, but I will tell you this. Big Team USA knockout match going on right now. And y'all, we just scored. It's 1-0.
1: McKenny in for Flo Balligan. Can he find Pulisic? He takes it himself and scores!

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1: 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Every night we do some George Strait at 8 on Texas Country 99 by the Wolf. I'm Vicky Ochoa. Okay, I know you've seen the videos of this crazy couple climbing the Empire State Building out in New York City today. And I thought it was AI, y'all. Like, seriously, like, who would have the balls to climb that thing? Like, I barely have the balls to get in the elevator to go up that thing. But seeing that they're a daredevil influencer social media couple and they do things like this, they were even included on a Skywalkers documentary on Netflix where they got engaged. I'm just like, oh, okay, now this makes a little bit more sense. Like, they definitely gonna end up in jail after this.
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2: 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And my friend and designer, Farrah Queen from Oklahoma, came and helped me put my stamp on this place because I really wanted to make sure that it had some girl vibes and obviously a rhinestone saddle because everyone needs one of those. But I definitely have seen, since I've been going down there, all the girls doing exactly what I was hoping they would do, which was come there and party and have a place to feel safe and happy and really go honky-tonking.
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7: I had tears everywhere and like snot everywhere because I was crying, and she walked over to me. And she had her new perfume in her hand, and she said, "Honey, do you want some of my perfume?" And then she goes, "Smell my neck." And I was like, "Dolly, I have just cried for the last 20 minutes. I am afraid I'm going to snot on you."
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9: As someone who's been married nearly 25 years, I'll tell you, there's a lot of great things about having a spouse. And according to a new study out of the University of Miami Health System, marriage might even be linked to a lower risk of cancer. Why? Well, the researchers said people who are married are less likely to engage in risky behavior. They're more likely to get a nudge to go to regular preventive medicine appointments and screenings. And they have a partner to share the load of family obligations, household chores, and finances. No one is saying you should get married in the pursuit of better health. But if you are single, how can you build a strong support system to maybe get some of these same benefits? Do your own research, find out what's important, and then hold members of your squad accountable and let them hold you accountable as well. That can provide a lot of support. I'm Dr. Sanjay Gupta, helping you live a better life.
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on Vicky Ochoa on 99.5 The Wolf. 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

0: y'all. It's Tara and Ryan from the Wake Up with the Wolves show. How would you like to go to Vegas and see Jason Aldean, Luke Bryan, and John Party?
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sorry. I think it's so weird how Bunny XO is giving us updates on Jelly Roll's dating life. I'm Vicky Ocho on 99.5 The Wolf. Yeah, she's talking about this rumor how Jelly Roll's already dating another country artist. You hear about it? I'll fill you in next on The Wolf.

0: guy Jelly Roll was single, ready to mingle, already hitting the dating scene, and already being rumored to linked up with another country artist. I'm Vicky Ocho on Texas Country 99.5 The Wolf. Yeah, it's really crazy how Bunny XO, his estranged ex-wife, keeps talking about it on her podcast. It's like, girl, is this all we're going to get from you now? Well, she addresses the dating rumors, how Jelly Roll is dating country artist Jess Murph. You know who she is? And she's like, no, y'all, this is totally fake.
1: My husband is not with Jesse Murph. Absolutely. Kind of disgusting, guys. Like, love you guys for trying to put together the pieces, but that's a 20-year age gap, and that's just disrespectful. Yes. Jesse Murph is literally a couple years older than Bailey. Has my husband started dating? Yes, he has, and we're happy for him, and we will get to that. But other than that, no, he is not with Jesse Murph.
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3: 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On July 26th, Corey Kent's going to be performing at the Village Beach Club. And Gretchen Wilson comes to Billy Bob's, Texas. That's on August 7th. 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
19: I had tears everywhere and, like, snot everywhere because I was crying. And she walked over to me and she had her new perfume in her hand. And she said,

0: said, "Honey, do you want some of my perfume?" And then she goes, "Smell my neck." And I was like, "Dolly, I have just cried for the last 20 minutes. I am afraid I'm going to snot on you."
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2: Not all screen time is created equal. And a new study out of Sweden is helping us understand this even better. So researchers followed more than 20,000 people over nearly two decades and determined that passive screen time, like sitting on the couch and watching television, raised someone's risk of dementia. But if they did something active, like reading, puzzles, or interacting with other people, this same group of people saw their risk of dementia drop. Just like you gotta put the work in to keep your body in shape as you age, you basically have to do the same thing with your brain. A couple things I have found to help: working to learn something new every day, whatever it might be, challenging yourself in some way every day, and really importantly, staying socially active. Some days that means meeting friends in person. Other days, maybe an email, a text, or a phone call. Just stay engaged. I'm Dr. Sanjay Gupta, helping you live a better life.
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1: Our influences kind of run the gamut. There's a lot of us in the band, and we listen to all kinds of different stuff. So there's everything from country, you know, Alabama, to Motown. Trevor grew up in Detroit, so he had a lot of that. So there's a lot of pop, a lot of rock. I think Brad was a big Guns N' Roses fan. It runs the gamut, and I think you can kind of see that when you come see our show and hear our whole like body of work and all our songs. We cover all the bases, I think.
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I'm Vicky Ochoa. Addison Kaboop Town is on Friday night. And if this is your first time going, oh, do your research, baby, because there are thousands and thousands of people who show up for this free family event. 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
0: It's 9 o'clock in Texas country. 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

Friday night by the Wolf on Vicky Ochoa. I love it how wedding planners are putting in their say-so and guesstimating how much Taylor Swift and Travis Kelce's wedding will be at Madison Square Garden. This number is insane. We'll go through the details next on the Wolf. Playing.

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0: Shenandoah, rocking it tonight on Texas Country 99 by the Wolf. I'm Vicky Ochoa. Y'all, I am so invested in this Taylor Swift, Travis Kelce wedding. Like, our girl is finally getting her happy ending. I mean, soon to be Taylor Swift Kelce, because you know she is not dropping Swift, y'all. So many rumors of them two getting married Saturday night at Madison Square Garden. No official confirmation just yet, but you know, city permits have been pulled, streets are blocked off, there's crews wearing Taylor Swift Carpenter t-shirts, bringing in things into the venue. And one celebrity luxury wedding planner says the Swift Kelce wedding could easily cost about $25 million. She did go into detail how Madison Square Garden charges $2 million each night to rent out the entire venue. And Travis and Taylor have rented Madison Square Garden for 1 week, y'all. The question is, who is going to be gutsy enough to leak anything from their wedding? Because I'm ready to see it.
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8: A better life with Dr. Sanjay Gupta.
9: As someone who's been married nearly 25 years, I'll tell you, there's a lot of great things about having a spouse. And according to a new study out of the University of Miami Health System, marriage might even be linked to a lower risk of cancer. Why? Well, the researchers said people who are married are less likely to engage in risky behavior. They're more likely to get a nudge to go to regular preventive medicine appointments and screenings. And they have a partner to share the load of family obligations, household chores, and finances. No one is saying you should get married in the pursuit of better health. But if you are single, how can you build a strong support system to maybe get some of these same benefits? Do your own research, find out what's important, and then hold members of your squad accountable and let them hold you accountable as well. That can provide a lot of support. I'm Dr. Sanjay Gupta, helping you live a better life.
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11: I had tears everywhere and like snot everywhere because I was crying. And she walked over to me and she had her new perfume in her hand. And she said, "Honey, do you want some of my perfume?" And then she goes, "Smell my neck." And I was like, "Dolly, I have just cried for the last 20 minutes. I am afraid I'm going to snot on you."
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19: 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Hotel California is a good example. I don't know totally what that's about, but, you know, on a dark desert highway, you know, it's just, you see everything they're saying.

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1: I don't necessarily want to be the love song guy, but I feel like kind of I am right now, which is just kind of where I was and happened to be at the moment. 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

Toby Keith on Texas Country 99 by the Wolf on Vicky Ochoa. You see, Darius Rucker will be in town on Saturday night. Taking over Frisco at the PGA Frisco for fireworks on the fairway, and tickets are already sold out. 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

And what a win it was for Team USA today. I was nervous, y'all. Yes, I was. But we are advancing to the next round of the World Cup. And I got details on their next match, next on the Wolf.

0: Oh, good news it is. More like epic news it is, seeing our Team USA advance to the next level of the World Cup. I'm Vicky Ochoa on Texas Country 99.5 The Wolf. Like, no lie, watching the match in the studio, I was on the edge of my seat. I'm like, I can't look. But we did it, y'all.
1: There's the final whistle. Seattle, we're coming back. Monday night in the round of 16, the United States, despite being down a man for half an hour, has beaten Bosnia and Herzegovina and has moved on to the next round of the World Cup.
0: I can't imagine how crazy all the bars are. This is definitely a first for Team USA since 2002. Now the team will face Belgium in round of 16, Monday night out of Seattle. 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
5: A better life with Dr. Sanjay Gupta.
6: I'm feeling lucky to have my college-age kids home with me for a few weeks this summer. And one of the things I know we're going to be talking about, AI. I've started to use it more often at the hospital to get fresh takes on patient problems that I'm trying to solve. And for my girls, well, I know that they are navigating college now with these new powerful tools. Something, frankly, that you and I couldn't have even imagined when we were in school. But while it may be tempting to outsource your studying and your work to these large language models, I beg you not to. And that's because AI chatbots tend to reproduce what researchers call weird viewpoints. That's an acronym: Western, Educated, Industrialized, Rich, and Democratic. Look, AI isn't going away, and admittedly, it can be a really powerful tool, but you don't want it doing your thinking for you. I'm Dr. Sanjay Gupta, helping you live a better life.
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1: I love so much of being a Nashville musician and songwriter and singer, and the music that gets made here and has been made here and will be made here in the future. 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
1: 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Howdy. This is it. 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
1: Ben from Alito is not happy with his sister, Erica, after she let her son answer a text that was only meant for Erica to read. Is he wrong for letting this get under his skin? Sound off on a new Ryan's Court, 7:10 in the morning, when you wake up with the Wolves.

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I'm Vicky Ochoa. 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

0: Good Maroney getting us into this late night on Texas Country 99.5 The Wolf. I'm Vicky Ochoa. Okay, I need to hit up this Wingstop House of Flavors World Cup watch parties. Have you seen them all over TikTok? 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And the only way for you to get in is to have a daily password that is DM'd to you. 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And they DM'd me the password. And Friday, they're hosting a free concert with Dallas hip-hop and country rapper Big X the Plug. Y'all, slide in Wingstop's DM as soon as possible to take advantage of their free House of Flavors World Cup watch party.
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11: When I decided to move, I was kind of running out of my lease in Boone, where I was no longer a student at the time. 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But we also don't have the ability to kind of catch you if you fall.
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14: A better life with Dr. Sanjay Gupta.
15: I'm feeling lucky to have my college-age kids home with me for a few weeks this summer. And one of the things I know we're going to be talking about, AI. I've started to use it more often at the hospital to get fresh takes on patient problems that I'm trying to solve. And for my girls, well, I know that they are navigating college now with these new powerful tools, something, frankly, that you and I couldn't have even imagined when we were in school. But while it may be tempting to outsource your studying and your work to these large language models, I beg you not to. And that's because AI chatbots tend to reproduce what researchers call weird viewpoints. That's an acronym: Western, educated, industrialized, rich, and democratic. Look, AI isn't going away, and admittedly, it can be a really powerful tool, but you don't want it doing your thinking for you. I'm Dr. Sanjay Gupta, helping you live a better life.
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1: I'm very happy to be the first woman to have a bar on Broadway. 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

y'all. 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Universal Kids Resort in Frisco is officially open, y'all. And tickets to the theme park start off at $55. If you

0: Hey, y'all, it's Tara and Ryan from the Wake Up With The Wolf show. How would you like to go to Vegas and see Jason Aldean, Luke Bryan, and John Party?
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Gay weekend on Texas Country 99.5 The Wolf on Vicky Ochoa. Brothers Osborne's taking over our first Country Closer pool party of the summer. And I got tickets for you coming up next on The Wolf.

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0: truck drivers, late night delivery drivers. I appreciate you for howling with Texas Country 99.5 The Wolf. I'm Vicky Ochoa. Y'all, we just announced our first country close-up pool party of the summer with Brothers Osborne going down to Omni Las Colinas. And y'all, this is a invite-only type of pool party. 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So I have a chance for you to win your way in now. 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
7: A better life with Dr. Sanjay Gupta.
8: When you need your body to perform, but some of your muscles are having trouble, other muscles can sometimes help compensate. This is a great thing short term, but long term it can lead to serious and even chronic aches and pains. So if you've got nagging stiffness or irritation somewhere, don't push through it. Try to figure out why it's happening and how you can correct it. Strength and conditioning specialist Dana Santa says, performing exercises at a deliberate tempo makes it easier to notice when the wrong muscles are taking over, and also gives the intended muscles a chance to engage before that compensation kicks in. Dana suggests that starting with primary movement patterns such as squatting, hinging, pushing, pulling, rotating, and core can help make compensation easiest to identify and to address. I'm Dr. Sanjay Gupta, helping you live a better life.
9: Country star Miranda Lambert talks about her new Nashville restaurant, Casa Rosa.
10: I'm very happy to be the first woman to have a bar on Broadway. And my friend and designer, Farrah Queen from Oklahoma, came and helped me put my stamp on this place because I really wanted to make sure that it had some girl.

0: studs and obviously a rhinestone saddle because everyone needs one of those. But I definitely have seen since I've been going down there all the girls doing exactly what I was hoping they would do, which was come there and party and have a place to feel safe and happy and really go honky-tonking.
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8: 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There's nothing like that. It's impossible to describe other than it's just perfect and it's amazing.
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0: country star Miranda Lambert talks about her new Nashville restaurant, Casa Rosa.
1: I'm very happy to be the first woman to have a bar on Broadway. And my friend and designer, Farrah Queen from Oklahoma, came and helped me put my stamp on this place because I really wanted to make sure that it had some girl vibes and obviously a rhinestone saddle because everyone needs one of those. 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

99 by the Wolf. I'm Vicky Ochoa. 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

popping Adam tonight with us on Texas Country 99.5 The Wolf. I'm Vicky Ochoa. Y'all hit me up. What's going down in your neck of the woods? Are you working? Are you cruising? Are you rolling through Taco Bell? 888-787-1995.

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0: Singing with Lady A on Texas Country 99.5 The Wolf. I'm Vicky Ochoa. What are you doing tonight? Hit me up. I want to be nosy. 888-787-1995. James, you said you're working. Where do you work at?
1: I work for Shimmel Security. I guard film sets for TV shows.
0: Wow, that's a really cool job. So can you share which TV shows, or is it like top secret?
1: Landman.
0: What? I was just talking about Taylor sharing his new show, Frisco King. Got any details on it?
1: Well, I could if I wasn't on the radio, and I really can't. I can't disclose too much.
0: Listen, I'm a dig. I'm a reporter, James. I'm a dig to find some answers. So wait, I saw Frisco King is looking for extras. Have you thought about applying? I mean, you're already there.
1: Hey, that would be cool if they offered it to me. I'd take it.
0: Taylor Sheridan, are you listening? My man's looking for a promotion at work.
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15: You know, it's funny, when I think back to what the typical American dinner looked like when you and I were kids, there's usually some kind of meat featured at the center of the plate. Vegetables are there, but often thought of as a side dish. More and more, though, we are coming to realize that a plant-based diet, with little or no meat even, is going to be a healthier way to eat for just about everyone. New study out of the University of Hawaii Cancer Center found that eating a high-quality plant-rich diet that includes whole grains, vegetables, and fruits may prevent cognitive impairment even when people start that diet in their late 50s and 60s. Yeah, it's important to make sure you're getting enough protein, fats, complex carbohydrates. Just because you cut out or even cut back on meat, though, is not a license to eat whatever you want. Focus on eating whole, real foods. I'm Dr. Sanjay Gupta, helping you live a better life.
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17: She comes to Oklahoma, and it's not like this now, but at first, she had to have felt like, where am I? What is this place? And the same with me. You know, I go to L.A., and it's like, what is this place? Like, how do I fit in here? And I would still feel that way if she wasn't there, you know, and I think the same thing with her when she comes to Oklahoma. It's just, that's what completes the journey for us, is it's just as long as we're together, it really doesn't matter.
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I'm Vicky Ochoa. 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
1: Ben from Aledo is not happy with his sister, Erica, after she let her son answer a text that was only meant for Erica to read. 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

0: Oh, good news it is. More like epic news it is, seeing our Team USA advance to the next level of the World Cup. I'm Vicky Ochoa on Texas Country 99 by the Wolf. Like, no lie, watching the match in the studio, I was on the edge of my seat. I'm like, I can't look. But we did it, y'all.
1: There's the final whistle. Seattle, we're coming back. Monday night in the round of 16, the United States, despite being down a man for a half an hour, has beaten Bosnia and Herzegovina and has moved on to the next round of the World Cup.
0: I can't imagine how crazy all the bars are. This is definitely a first for Team USA since 2002. Now the team will face Belgium in round of 16, Monday night out of Seattle. Match starts at 7.
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11: If I were to ask you what makes for a good night's sleep, you'd probably say a dark, quiet room, not too many things on your mind. But every night when you go to get some Z's, how often do you really think about the temperature in your bedroom? Temperature may be one of the most underappreciated factors in sleep. That's according to the Senior Vice President of Research and Scientific Affairs at the National Sleep Foundation. We often hear about lights and screens and stress, but even modest changes in temperature and airflow can influence both how quickly you fall asleep and how deeply you stay asleep. Most experts will recommend a room temperature of 60 to 67 degrees Fahrenheit. You might also experiment with your sheets and what you actually wear to bed. Play around a bit and see what improves your sleep. You might be delightfully surprised. I'm Dr. Sanjay Gupta, helping you live a better life.

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0: Y'all go ahead and send your mark now to win a Jason Aldean, Luke Bryan flyaway trip to Las Vegas. Yeah, Tara and Ryan have your next chance to win tomorrow morning at 8:10. I'm Vicky Ochoa. I'm out the door. Have a good night.
1: I was all but 22, I think, at the time. I'd been out on the road, lonely at night, and it'd been a while.

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0: y'all. It's Taryn Ryan from the Wake Up with the Wolves show. How would you like to go to Vegas and see Jason Aldean, Luke Bryan, and John Party?
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13: A better life with Dr. Sanjay Gupta.
14: I'm feeling lucky to have my college-age kids home with me for a few weeks this summer. And one of the things I know we're going to be talking about, AI. I've started to use it more often at the hospital to get fresh takes on patient problems that I'm trying to solve. And for my girls, well, I know that they are navigating college now with these new powerful tools. Something, frankly, that you and I couldn't have even imagined when we were in school. But while it may be tempting to outsource your studying and your work to these large language models, I beg you not to. And that's because AI chatbots tend to reproduce what researchers call weird viewpoints. That's an acronym: Western, Educated, Industrialized, Rich, and Democratic. Look, AI isn't going away, and admittedly, it can be a really powerful tool, but you don't want it doing your thinking for you. I'm Dr. Sanjay Gupta, helping you live a better life.
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2: As someone who's been married nearly 25 years, I'll tell you, there's a lot of great things about having a spouse. And according to a new study out of the University of Miami Health System, marriage might even be linked to a lower risk of cancer. Why? Well, the researchers said people who are married are less likely to engage in risky behavior. They're more likely to get a nudge to go to regular preventive medicine appointments and screenings. And they have a partner to share the load of family obligations, household chores, and finances. No one is saying you should get married in the pursuit of better health. But if you are single, how can you build a strong support system to maybe get some of these same benefits? Do your own research, find out what's important, and then hold members of your squad accountable and let them hold you accountable as well. That can provide a lot of support. I'm Dr. Sanjay Gupta, helping you live a better life.
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7: When we talk about how much exercise someone should get, current guidelines call for about 150 minutes of moderate intensity exercise or 75 minutes of vigorous intensity exercise every week. New study out of the UK makes a strong case for vigorous exercise if and when you can do it. Now, researchers determined that even little bursts of vigorous exercise can significantly reduce someone's risk of 8 different diseases: dementia, type 2 diabetes, fatty liver disease, chronic respiratory disease, chronic kidney disease, immune-mediated inflammatory diseases, major cardiovascular events, and atrial fibrillation. We're not talking about complicated training programs here. Just work with what you can into your everyday life. If you are breathless and unable to speak in complete sentences, then you've hit the mark. I'm Dr. Sanjay Gupta, helping you live a better life.
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0: y'all. 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
8: Not all screen time is created equal, and a new study out of Sweden is helping us understand this even better. So researchers followed more than 20,000 people over nearly two decades and determined that passive screen time, like sitting on the couch and watching television, raised someone's risk of dementia. But if they did something active, like reading, puzzles, or interacting with other people, this same group of people saw their risk of dementia drop. Just like you gotta put the work in to keep your body in shape as you age, you basically have to do the same thing with your brain. A couple things I have found to help: working to learn something new every day, whatever it might be, challenging yourself in some way every day, and really importantly, staying socially active. Some days that means meeting friends in person. Other days, maybe an email, a text, or a phone call. Just stay engaged. I'm Dr. Sanjay Gupta, helping you live a better life.
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0: 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How would you like to go to Vegas and see Jason Aldean, Luke Bryan, and John Party?
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10: Everyone poops. It's not just the name of a classic potty training book. It's a universal truth. Even though everyone does it, almost no one wants to talk about it. Dr. Tricia Pasricha wants to change that. She's the author of a new book. It's called You've Been Pooping All Wrong. And she says there are 3 critical P's of pooping. The first is propulsion. Both the voluntary push you exert and the involuntary contractions that happen naturally within your body. Top line, when you feel the need to go, don't hold it. The second P is pliability, which refers to stool softness. The keys to this one are making sure you're drinking enough water and eating enough fiber. And the last P is for pelvic floor. If you can get your knees up above your waist while you're on the toilet, like on a stool or a garbage can or a stack of books even, that can make all the difference. I'm Dr. Sanjay Gupta, helping you live a better life.
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15: I don't know about you, but my social media feeds are flooded with lotions and potions and gadgets, all promising to unlock different components of longevity. But if you log off, take a step back from all the hype, you'll find that the actual keys to a longer, healthier life are hiding in plain sight. There are four of them. Number one, nutrition. The Mediterranean diet really is the gold standard. Number two, exercise. You should be getting 150 minutes of moderate intensity exercise or 75 minutes of vigorous intensity exercise every week, plus strength training and stretching. Number three, sleep. Sleep is when your body and your brain repair themselves. You should be getting 7 to 9 hours a night. And finally, number four often gets forgotten, socialization. It's not a bonus. It's a necessity for a healthy life, finding a sense of community, purpose, and belonging. I'm Dr. Sanjay Gupta, helping you live a better life.
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1: I was all but 22, I think, at the time. I'd been out on the road, lonely at night, and it'd been a while.

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1: Ben from Alito is not happy with his sister Erica after she let her son answer a text that was only meant for Erica to read. Is he wrong for letting this get under his skin? Sound off on a new Ryan's Court, 7:10 in the morning, when you wake up with the Wolves.

riding the back roads, going to barbecue cook-offs, watching high school football. That's Texas. 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

0: Smokey here, checking out the Wolf Concert calendar. Jimmy Buffett's Coral Reefer Band is going to be at Dickies Arena. That's coming up on July 25th. On July 26th, Corey Kent's going to be performing at the Village Beach Club. And Gretchen Wilson comes to Billy Bob's, Texas. That's on August 7th. August 8th, you can see Kane Brown. 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
16: A better life with Dr. Sanjay Gupta.
17: When you need your body to perform, but some of your muscles are having trouble, other muscles can sometimes help compensate. This is a great thing short term, but long term it can lead to serious and even chronic aches and pains. So if you've got nagging stiffness or irritation somewhere, don't push through it. Try to figure out why it's happening and how you can correct it. Strength and conditioning specialist Dana Santa says performing exercises at a deliberate tempo makes it easier to notice when the wrong muscles are taking over, and also gives the intended muscles a chance to engage before that compensation kicks in. Dana suggests that starting with primary movement patterns such as squatting, hinging, pushing, pulling, rotating, and core can help make compensation easiest to identify and to address. I'm Dr. Sanjay Gupta, helping you live a better life.
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0: it's Tara and Ryan from the Wake Up with the Wolves show. How would you like to go to Vegas and see Jason Aldean, Luke Bryan, and John Party?
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9: We talk a lot here about ultra-processed foods and the many ways in which they can negatively impact your health. They've been linked to weight gain, obesity, type 2 diabetes, cardiovascular disease, even cancer. And now a new study out of UCSF found that high ultra-processed food intake was associated with something called intramuscular fat, which is exactly what it sounds like. That's fat inside your muscles, which can cause them to become weaker. Now, in this particular study, the researchers noticed more wear and tear and pain in people's knees because of weakened thigh muscles. Cutting back on ultra-processed foods isn't easy. The CDC estimates at least half the calories in our diet come from ultra-processed foods. But if you're looking to eat cleaner, cutting out sugar-sweetened beverages, that may be the best number one thing you can do to try and get started. I'm Dr. Sanjay Gupta, helping you live a better life.
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13: 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So there's everything from country, you know, Alabama, to Motown. Trevor grew up in Detroit, so he had a lot of that. So there's a lot of pop, a lot of rock. I think Brad was a big Guns N' Roses fan. It runs the gamut, and I think you can kind of see that when you come see our show and hear our whole like body of work and all our songs. We cover all the bases, I think.
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1: A Better Life with Dr. Sanjay Gupta.
2: They say consistency is key, but sometimes you just got to switch it up. A new study out of Harvard School of Public Health found that varying your exercise routine could add years to your life. What exercise someone did didn't matter much. What did matter was that all the exercises together worked all the muscle groups in their body. Now, an added benefit to changing things up is it can help you push through the plateau effect. That's when your body gets so efficient at doing something that you actually stop getting better at it. And we know from previous research that specializing in any one sport at a young age can make someone actually more prone to injury. And as experts we talk to point out, even elite athletes switch up things with their workouts, making sure to target strength, cardio, flexibility, balance, and doing that every single week. I'm Dr. Sanjay Gupta, helping you live a better life.
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6: Driving through a construction zone is really the only thing that might slow you down right now. Most roadways are moving pretty freely, but in Arlington on eastbound 20, the off-ramp to 287 has the right lane blocked. Use caution if you're traveling that way. And then in Forest Hill, westbound 20 is closed between Englund and Forest Hill Drive, and that is due to road work. I'm Junior Caruso on 99.5 The Wolf.
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14: I don't know about you, but my social media feeds are flooded with lotions and potions and gadgets, all promising to unlock different components of longevity. But if you log off, take a step back from all the hype, you'll find that the actual keys to a longer, healthier life are hiding in plain sight. There are four of them. Number one, nutrition. The Mediterranean diet really is the gold standard. Number two, exercise. You should be getting 150 minutes of moderate intensity exercise or 75 minutes of vigorous intensity exercise every week, plus strength training and stretching. Number three, sleep. Sleep is when your body and your brain repair themselves. You should be getting 7 to 9 hours a night. And finally, number four, often gets forgotten, socialization. It's not a bonus. It's a necessity for a healthy life, finding a sense of community, purpose, and belonging. I'm Dr. Sanjay Gupta, helping you live a better life.
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5: In Dallas, southbound 35 at Overton, there's an accident and only the right lane is getting through. This is causing a slowdown from Highway 77. And then in Fort Worth on northbound 35W, maintenance crews are clearing roadwork near Alliance Boulevard. And this is slowing traffic down a little bit. Use caution if you're heading through the area. I'm Junior Caruso on 99.5 The Wolf.
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1: All right, it's time now for Ryan's Court. Teresa from Weatherford is checking in here this morning. She says, hey guys, after 30 years of marriage, I never thought I'd be asking this, but last year, the week of our anniversary, my husband told me he was going to spend some time at our vacation property. What I didn't know was that he invited another woman to meet him there.
0: Ew.
1: Not just any woman, a friend I'd been warning him about for years. I always believed they were emotionally involved. He always told me I was imagining things. Turns out I wasn't. And here's how he got caught. Our adult kids had secretly put a trail camera on the property to watch for deer. Instead, they caught their dad walking around with another woman. Our kids confronted him. He had no choice but to confess, but I was devastated. And honestly, I was not surprised, though. What hurt even more was that this happened afterward. I begged him to go to marriage counseling. He refused. I asked him to apologize to our children for dragging him into this. He refused that.
0: Ugh.
1: I went to counseling by myself for 6 months. He did nothing. In fact, he somehow managed to blame me for all of it. We're still living under the same roof. I feel like at this point in my life, it's too late for me to start over. Am I wrong for wanting to stay in this marriage?
2: Well, I've been married twice, and they both cheated on me. And I'm like, nope, I will not do this. So I've been single since 2012, and I enjoy every bit of my singleness. It's okay to start over.
0: There is something very broken about someone who will not be accountable to their children.
1: It's Ryan's Court. What do you say, Jer?
3: I feel really bad for this lady. Yeah. She is in a no-win situation with this guy, and he's a did y'all say she had kids?
1: Yes,
0: but they're grown-ups. It's not like she has little babies, and the kids caught him, and he won't even apologize to the kids.
3: Oh, see, I'm almost speechless at some of this. Because it's sad. I hope she takes the advice she's getting from everybody and hearing what everybody has to say, but she just needs to run like the wind.
1: But it's nice of her to be reaching out. I think it's a positive sign that she's reaching out to us for help on this.
3: Oh, I totally agree with that. And what Tara said, know your worth.
1: Good morning, Ryan's Court, Juror 35. How should I rule today?
2: Because I've been in a relationship, and I have got lucky. I never thought I would find anybody else, but I've been with my husband now for 20 years. There is somebody out there for everybody, and a cheater will always be a cheater.
0: Well, especially one that won't even hold himself accountable, won't even acknowledge that he's hurt her. I mean, I definitely think you're right, and I would rather be single than be with somebody who can't even look at me and say, I'm sorry I hurt you.
2: He needs to go fly a kite and go get away from her because she can do a lot better. Because I met my husband 20 years ago, August 25th. We were together 20 years.
0: And have we even talked about how disrespectful it was? He took her to their families. Ew!
1: Where they hang out as a family.
0: I'm sorry. You're a jerk, dude.
1: I'm going to rule against Teresa because she wants to stay, with him, obviously. So, a marriage can survive a whole lot of storms. And I applaud anyone that can work it out.
0: Yeah.
1: But I don't think it can survive just one person fighting for it. You deserve a husband, not a roommate with excuses. You're worth it, girl. Case closed.
0: Run.
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7: In Mesquite, on northbound 635, there's an accident near Town East Boulevard. This is blocking two left lanes. Traffic is stop and go from Gross Road. About a 5 to 6 minute delay getting through there. And then in Dallas, southbound 35 at Laureland, there's an accident. Only the right lane is open, and traffic is moving slow from Loop 12 Ledbetter. I'm Junior Caruso on 99.5 The Wolf.
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22: A better life with Dr. Sanjay Gupta.
23: When you need your body to perform, but some of your muscles are having trouble, other muscles can sometimes help compensate. This is a great thing short term, but long term it can lead to serious and even chronic aches and pains. So if you've got nagging stiffness or irritation somewhere, don't push through it. Try to figure out why it's happening and how you can correct it. Strength and conditioning specialist Dana Santa says performing exercises at a deliberate tempo makes it easier to notice when the wrong muscles are taking over, and also gives the intended muscles a chance to engage before that compensation kicks in. Dana suggests that starting with primary movement patterns such as squatting, hinging, pushing, pulling, rotating, and core can help make compensation easiest to identify and to address. I'm Dr. Sanjay Gupta, helping you live a better life.
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0: When you're in Texas, you realize it's not just better, it's the best.
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0: 95 The Wolf. Wake up at the Wolf Show with Tara and Ryan. Good morning. Happy Thursday, or what we're calling today, Friday Junior.
1: Friday Junior. Sure.
0: This place is a ghost town already, our station. Like, I walk down the hall. There's like no one here but us. We're the ones that are working today.
1: That's right. Stick with us. We'll carry you along. Don't worry about it.
0: We're Tara and Ryan, the Wake Up with the Wolf Show. Glad that you are here. This is kind of cool. Did you check out the Saharan dust is in town?
1: Right.
0: And you know I'm a little obsessed with sunrises and sunsets. It's making for really cool sunsets. Like, you can see the sunbeams more.
1: Okay.
0: Usually the sunbeams you can't see after about 7-ish. But I took some really cool pictures last night. Duh, of course.
1: Do you need to know about the sunbeams or the moonbeams? Tara has you covered.
0: Will interest you. That doesn't. Ryan's tired of hearing me talking about the sunbeams. That's okay.
1: It's all right.
0: Did you know, Ryan Fox, this affects most of us? Back in 1962, the first Walmart was opened.
1: Bentonville, Arkansas.
0: Yes.
1: Yes, I've been to the original one.
0: Oh, aren't you fancy? Did you take a picture?
1: Yes, it's a museum now. It was called, the Five and Dime or something? It was like the Sam's Five and Dime.
0: It was Walton's Five and Dime.
1: Yeah, that's what it was. Well, his name was Sam Walton. I got it confused.
0: No, I got you.
1: But yeah, no, it's right there. It's in the square there. It's magnificent.
0: They sold the same kinds of things they sell now. Guess how much a lawnmower cost when Walmart opened the first time, 1962.
1: Lawnmower.
0: How much did the big fancy Walmart lawnmower cost?
1: I mean, I don't know. What, $50?
0: $37.77.
1: Oh my gosh. It's wild. Crazy.
0: I'm just saying. That's a little.
1: More now.
0: But back then, that was like spending $300 on something,
1: yes,
0: right?
1: Of course. And look at what that thing turned into. From that little town in Arkansas, it's all over the world now.
0: I wouldn't be surprised if there wasn't somebody right now using an original Walmart lawnmower.
1: Oh, yeah.
0: Because back our parents' generation, you fixed things instead of just replacing them.
1: And I wonder if it was one of those, because way, way back in the day, my grandparents had one of these. They didn't use it much, but I did see it. It's just completely, it's not.
0: It was a push mower.
1: Push mower.
0: It didn't have the.
1: No gas, no nothing. It was just blades and a circular blade.
0: The button and then.
1: Yeah, it wasn't that. It was just metal and it was just steel and you just pushed the thing.
0: You actually had to mow the lawn back then. Wow. Now we're like, now it's basically, I saw a neighbor has it's a robot lawnmower. They don't even have to be out there.
1: I've seen those. I don't know, man. They're taking over these robots.
0: What's happening to us?
1: We're getting lazy is what we're doing.
0: I mean, boy, his ass look good because he used to mow the lawn. Now he's got a robot lawnmower and he's sitting in the chair drinking a beer.
1: We're all becoming the movie Wall-E in front of our eyes.
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4: In Dallas, southbound 35 at Loreland Road, an accident has only the right lane open. Traffic moving slow from Loop 12 Ledbetter. And then in Forest Hill, westbound 20 between Anglin and Forest Hill Drive, maintenance crews are clearing road work in the area. There is over a 20-minute delay from 820. I'm Junior Caruso on 99.5 The Wolf.
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6: This is Fox 4 meteorologist Allie Toriano. Expect another hot, humid day with a high near 97 and an isolated shower or storm late this afternoon into the evening. Overnight, we quiet down, lows in the upper 70s, and for tomorrow, we do it all over again, highs in the mid and upper 90s, and a low chance for an afternoon thunderstorm. I'm Fox 4's Allie Toriano on 99.5 The Wolf.
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1: All right. It is a love story that has captured the world's attention. May not be the love story you're thinking of, though.
0: Okay.
1: It's made me smile. The battle of the best things that we've seen all day. Friday Junior Edition, Tara.
0: Yeah, baby.
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0: country. 99.5 The Wolf. It is a Wake Up with the Wolf show with Tara and Ryan. 6:10 for your Thursday. We call it Friday Junior, especially when lots of y'all going to be on holiday tomorrow.
1: Wow.
0: And the Australians and Egyptians are going to be playing in the World Cup, so maybe you can get you some tickets to that.
1: All right.
0: That'd be kind of fun. That's going to be at Dallas Stadium tomorrow.
1: Sure.
0: It's time for Bow the Best Things We've Seen All Day, where we want to bring a smile to your face. And this is the best thing that I've seen. I can't put a date on it. But I my father passed away a couple weeks ago, mm-hmm. and I had instructions to go find the important things to our family.
1: Yes.
0: And I found something I knew existed, but I've never seen before, and I wanted to come and bring it to you. It's a show and tell.
1: Oh, wow.
0: I found my grandfather's Purple Heart, Ryan.
2: Are you
0: let you see
2: me?
0: It. I've never seen one in person before.
2: Oh, wow.
0: So cool. It was one of those stand there and just be like OMG moments.
1: That's amazing.
0: So my grandfather was a first lieutenant in the Army Air Corps in the 468th Bombardment Group.
1: Yeah.
0: So he flew planes, was in planes. He wasn't a pilot.
1: Yes.
0: He was a navigator.
1: He was a hero is what he
0: and,
1: was.
0: And yeah, so they flew a bunch of missions. They did supply missions, but they also did battle missions, right?
1: Yes.
0: And their plane got some ice on the wings, and when they were coming back from a mission, they hit the top of a mountain, which is how we lost them.
1: Yeah.
0: And he got a Purple Heart for that. And it's
1: oh, wow.
0: when I think about the depth and the trajectory of how our lives went, my dad was a baby,
1: mm-hmm.
0: and how losing his father while he was defending our great country, and how the top, you know, the turns that change that make us be here.
1: Here we are, yeah.
0: But wow. So cool. My
1: You've
0: dad was
1: seen
0: so
1: that.
0: I have never seen it in person.
1: Purple.
0: Yeah.
1: Wow.
0: So,
1: can you post that on our Facebook page? Do you mind?
0: I will, but okay. I thought, boy, on this week and you know, this time of year when we're so proud to be Americans, boy, I'll tell you that my dad was one of the most patriotic person ever based on you know, his experience, and so I just thought I would share that with you. I've never seen one in person.
1: Okay,
0: his name is on the back. So cool.
1: Okay, well, I'm not beating that at all. I'm not gonna try, but my best thing. Go ahead. Yeah. My best thing has to do with what happened yesterday in New York City. Did you see this?
0: Yes.
1: This couple, they go 100 stories up. They're scaling to the top of the Empire State Building. And this pilots were circling the helicopters. They were seeing
3: two geniuses climb to the top of the Empire State Building, the top of the spire.
4: Oh, that's awesome. It's a little hot for that, isn't it?
1: Yes.
0: Is it awesome? I mean, I love love, and you know I love love, and I can't even get a guy to return a text message, and this guy's climbing the Eiffel Tower or whatever.
1: The Empire State
0: Building. The Empire State Building to propose.
1: I do want to play this. Do we have the part where the anchors are talking about the proposal?
5: Oh, dear God, Kira. This guy is getting down on a knee, perhaps proposing to this individual.
6: Oh, my gosh.
1: Yeah, so he proposed. I believe she said yes, but they're spending their time in jail now.
0: If she says no, is he like, damn it, could have done this on the ground.
1: By the way, am I wrong to want to watch this Netflix show that they're in? Skywalker's A Love Story. It came out in 2024.
0: I mean, if you want to watch a show with two dum-dums on it, go ahead. This was dumb. It was dumb and irresponsible.
1: I know. And to make the police officers go up there and bring them down.
0: Dumb and irresponsible.
1: Just wait till they come down to the bottom. They got to come back down eventually, right?
0: Yeah, well,
1: I'm just saying.
0: Guys, come on.
1: All right. All right.
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0: She's going to be glad you proposed. You don't have to do this big of a thing. 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
1: I don't know, man. Mm. Maybe she does. Maybe she likes that. All right. It's a big weekend for the USA. America's 250th birthday.
0: Yep.
1: Texas is doing it big, too. 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
6: In Dallas, still dealing with a wreck on southbound 35 near Laureland. This has only the right lane getting through, and traffic is moving slow from Loop 12 Ledbetter. Then in Fort Worth on westbound 20, road work between East Loop 820 and Forest Hill Drive is being picked up. There is just over a 20-minute delay from Little Road. I'm Junior Caruso on 99.5 The Wolf.
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11: I don't know about you, but my social media feeds are flooded with lotions and potions and gadgets, all promising to unlock different components of longevity. But if you log off, take a step back from all the hype, you'll find that the actual keys to a longer, healthier life are hiding in plain sight. There are four of them. Number one, nutrition. The Mediterranean diet really is the gold standard. Number two, exercise. You should be getting 150 minutes of moderate intensity exercise or 75 minutes of vigorous intensity exercise every week, plus strength training and stretching. Number three, sleep. Sleep is when your body and your brain repair themselves. You should be getting 7 to 9 hours a night. And finally, number four often gets forgotten, socialization. It's not a bonus. It's a necessity for a healthy life, finding a sense of community, purpose, and belonging. I'm Dr. Sanjay Gupta, helping you live a better life.
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16: The North Texas Chevy dealers Wolf weather. Well, there's going to be some clouds up there, but there's also going to be some heat out there. Our high today, 96, going to feel like 105. Right now, it's 79 in Texas country. Just drink water all the time.
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0: Eli Young Band on Texas Country 99.5 The Wolf. It's the Wake Up of the Wolf show with Darren Ryan.
1: America's 250th birthday is here. Texas is doing it big. And what I want to hear is Tara give us a history lesson.
0: You know, I'm obsessed with the history, Ryan Fox.
1: You got to stay tuned for this. Two songs away on The Wolf.

0: Texas Country, 99.5 The Wolf. Good morning, y'all. 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You want to be here? We got a flyaway to see Jason Aldean, Luke Bryan, and John Partey Viva Las Vegas. And we want to say good morning to the families that are up early doing that thing where you pull the kids out of bed in the pajamas and just pile them in the car to road trip because you want to avoid the traffic.
1: And you want them to be asleep in the car.
0: We're glad you're here.
1: Yes, hello.
0: So in honor of the 250th birthday of our great country here, I thought we would do a little lesson on 4th of July.
1: Oh my gosh.
0: And how it was celebrated way, way, way back in the day.
1: Teacher Tara has arrived.
0: I am. So the first 4th of July, there were cannons. We don't necessarily have cannons anymore, but they were there.
1: Okay.
0: And there was also fireworks, Ryan Fox.
1: They had fireworks?
0: They had fireworks.
1: Too, huh?
0: Yeah, probably not the level that we have now where there's all the colors and, you know, the ones that do that thing where they do like a weeping willow.
1: They weren't shooting Roman candles at each other?
0: Okay. And I looked, there were no drones back then.
1: You looked.
0: Now, I don't know about at your house, but traditionally, July 4th weekend, we're doing dips, we're doing chips, we're doing watermelon, we're doing barbecue, we're doing burgers.
1: Heck yes.
0: That is not what they ate on the first 4th of July.
1: Oh, what did they eat?
0: Well, traditionally, and I guess that means the first one, they had turtle soup, Ryan Fox. Poached salmon, egg sauce, green peas, boiled potatoes, and Indian pudding. I don't know what Indian pudding is, but that's what they were eating because apparently turtle soup was really popular in the summertime back then.
1: Yeah.
0: As the weather warmed up, they would get their nets ready and go down to the turtle pond and fish out their meal. These days, it's all about the hot dogs, though.
1: I love the Founding Fathers, but that was disgusting.
0: Yeah, I love a good turtle, but I love a good turtle walking around in his little shell and saying hi. I don't want to have him in the soup.
1: Do people still eat turtle soup? You think? I mean,
0: okay,
1: in Texas?
0: So I went on a Christmas Day lunch date a couple of years ago, and the menu of the Chinese food restaurant that we went to was not in English, but there was a picture of what we assume was turtle soup. So I think maybe people do eat that. Let's stick to hot dogs. We're expected to eat 150 million hot dogs over the holiday weekend.
1: Love this.
0: Joey Chestnut will eat 76 of them, hopefully. Break his record.
1: Oh, yeah. And our guy Jay Webby.
0: Yeah.
1: In New York City will be a part of that because he always is our guy from Australia. He trains here in Frisco, Jay Webby does.
0: Yeah, he does. So there is your history lesson. Turtle soup, if you want to be legit. But they did have fireworks.
1: Is that fireworks?
0: Maybe just eat the chocolate turtles. I can't have them because they have the nuts in them.
1: Turtle ice cream.
0: I'm
1: going to
0: pass
1: that
0: on the turtle soup.
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1: Okay, coming up, it is wedding rehearsal day for Taylor Swift and Travis Kelce, Tara.
0: Yes.
1: I didn't think I would be as into this as I am.
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1: Because it's the detective in me, Tara, that's coming out. I want to. It's a mystery I'm trying to solve. Looks like they're going to get married tomorrow in New York, but if you're one of Taylor's wedding guests, and you do what this guy has done, do you get uninvited?
0: Yeah.
1: Coming up next, we'll tell you at 6:50 on The Wolf.
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2: In Fort Worth, got a disabled vehicle on eastbound 30 near Chapel Creek Boulevard. This is blocking the left lane. Right now, seeing a slowdown from Spur 580. That's going to add 3 to 4 minutes to your travel time. In Mesquite, northbound 635 at Military Parkway, an earlier accident's been moved over to the left shoulder. Still got a slowdown in the area. It's going to cost you about a minute or two if you head that way. I'm Junior Caruso on 99.5 The Wolf.
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17: If I were to ask you what makes for a good night's sleep, you'd probably say a dark, quiet room, not too many things on your mind. 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That's according to the Senior Vice President of Research and Scientific Affairs at the National Sleep Foundation. 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Most experts will recommend a room temperature of 60 to 67 degrees Fahrenheit. 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I'm Dr. Sanjay Gupta, helping you live a better life.
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18: Your North Texas Chevy dealers, Wolf weather, puffy clouds, and toasty today. Our high is going to be 96. Going to feel like 105. Right now, 79 in Texas country.
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0: Ella Langley on Texas Country 99.5 The Wolf. It is a Wake Up with the Wolf show with Tara and Ryan. Happy Thursday.
1: All right. If you're trying to pull off a super secret wedding in one of the biggest cities in the world, and one of your wedding guests spills the beans, do you uninvite them? That's the conundrum Taylor Swift is facing. We'll get into this 2 songs away on The Wolf.

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0: top on Texas Country 99.5 The Wolf. Good morning, y'all. It's a Wake Up at the Wolf show with Tara and Ryan. Friday Junior, who is here, which we call Thursday or Friday Junior based on whichever you want to be celebrating. It's a Wake Up at the Wolf show with Tara and Ryan. And Ryan is like obsessed with Tay Tay Wedding Watch.
1: It's because, look, it's a mystery. It requires being solved, and it's just it's making my mind work overtime trying to figure out what is actually going to happen, what is not going to happen with this Taylor and Travis wedding in New York City.
0: This is the one time I think that you should be a girl dad, because this is what it's like at teenagers' homes all across the world. They're obsessed with this wedding stuff, right?
1: Yeah, right.
0: What's she going to wear? Who's going to be there? Blah, blah, blah, blah, blah.
1: In case you don't know, so Madison Square Garden right now is on lockdown. They're loading in all kinds of things. I saw a truck yesterday delivering chicken and lobster and french fries.
0: Oh, french fries.
1: There's a replica castle that's being put inside and built inside Madison Square Garden. And also, there's confidentiality agreements that people have signed. All the guests have signed these, okay? And they will be without their phones during the ceremony, which is happening tomorrow.
0: Which you should be at a wedding anyway. Pay attention. Be present.
1: Stevie Nicks, Tim McGraw, Ed Sheeran, Paul McCartney, all rumored to perform. Now, here's the thing. Mm-hmm. Okay, there's this guy named Anthony that's entered the chat. And he revealed, Tara, to TMZ yesterday that he's one of the folks who will be there when Tay and Trav tie the knot.
2: I am going.
3: So did you get a physical invitation?
2: I got a physical invitation.
3: What does the invitation say?
2: Well, I'm not allowed to disclose it, but it's not going to be what everybody thinks. There's a little bit of a surprise going on. So
3: wait a minute. Are you invited to the wedding or the party?
2: Both, the wedding and the party.
1: Okay, so what's funny is he made it seem like Taylor invited him personally. He was saying stuff like, oh, I met Taylor at a Chiefs game. We were there in the suite hanging out, blah, blah, blah. Turns out he's actually a plus one. He had to come back and say, no, I'm a plus one for this thing.
0: First of all, and you're a jerk is what you are.
1: Well, and what he went on to say was, oh,

0: the wedding won't actually happen at Madison Square Garden. It'll be tomorrow, but it'll be at some other place. And then they'll move over to Madison Square, a smaller private ceremony, and then they'll go there.
1: And he also won't be there for that. I promise you, they're going to have people. No way, dude.
0: You don't think there's any way that he keeps his invite? Does the person that actually got the invite still get to go?
1: Probably not. They're like, why'd you invite that jerk? And why? Shush. Just shush. Can nothing be sacred with people? I don't care. Other celebrities, right. We should know. No, we shouldn't. Sure. Yeah. We shouldn't know any of this.
0: He made it all about him, which I think is kind of wild. But in any event.
1: See, that's the problem, though. That's the problem with, and I'm not a celebrity, so I don't know. No one could care less if I'm getting married. But you're picking the most public venue ever where people are on watch and all that stuff. That's why I think if they were smart, and this still may happen.
0: Yeah.
1: They're doing something completely different at Madison Square Garden to throw everybody off the scent of where this is actually happening.
0: Yeah, which jives with what this guy is saying. Yeah, I think the Madison Square Garden thing will be a huge reception on steroids, and you'll have Tim McGraw and Stevie Nicks and Paul McCartney up there just riffing on stage, right?
1: I did mention I'm going to a rehearsal dinner tonight and a wedding tomorrow, right?
0: You did?
1: Uh-huh.
2: Are you good? 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
0: Hold on. No, no, no. You can't just drop that and walk away. Are you getting Anthony's invitation now? Is that what's happening?
1: I don't know, Anthony.
0: It's going to you instead of him that he spilled the beans?
1: I'm just saying that I'm going to a wedding, a rehearsal dinner tonight and a wedding tomorrow.
0: All I got
1: to
0: say is picks or it didn't happen, Tara. Picks or it didn't happen. Okay.
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30: If I were to ask you what makes for a good night's sleep, you'd probably say a dark, quiet room, not too many things on your mind. But every night when you go to get some Z's, how often do you really think about the temperature in your bedroom? Temperature may be one of the most underappreciated factors in sleep. That's according to the Senior Vice President of Research and Scientific Affairs at the National Sleep Foundation. We often hear about lights and screens and stress, but even modest changes in temperature and airflow can influence both how quickly you fall asleep and how deeply you stay asleep. Most experts will recommend a room temperature of 60 to 67 degrees Fahrenheit. You might also experiment with your sheets and what you actually wear to bed. Play around a bit and see what improves your sleep. You might be delightfully surprised. I'm Dr. Sanjay Gupta, helping you live a better life.
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32: In Fort Worth, eastbound 30 at Chapel Creek Boulevard, a disabled vehicle in the left lane has you backed up to spur 580. There's a 5-minute delay getting through there. And then in Mesquite, northbound 635 at Military Parkway, there's still a wreck in place, but it's been moved over to the left shoulder. Traffic is moving slow through the area, about a minute or two delay there. I'm Junior Caruso on 99.5 The Wolf.
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33: This is Fox 4 meteorologist Allie Toriano. Expect another hot, humid day with a high near 97 and an isolated shower or storm late this afternoon into the evening. Overnight, we quiet down, lows in the upper 70s, and for tomorrow, we do it all over again, highs in the mid and upper 90s, and a low chance for an afternoon thunderstorm. I'm Fox 4's Allie Toriano on 99.5 The Wolf.
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0: 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It is a Wake Up with the Wolf show with Tara and Ryan. Morning, y'all.
1: Ryan's Court, brand new. Ben from Alito is not happy with his sister, Erica, after she let her son answer a text that was only meant for her to read. Is Ben wrong for letting this get under his skin? Sound off. What do you think? 888-787-1995. Ryan's Court is in session. 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

0: 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Welcome to The Wolf Show with Tara and Judge Ryan. We've got your Independence Day plans made for you. 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

0: Armando has sent us this DM to our Wolf Instagram page. He says, so guys, you need your help because apparently one text message has turned into a full-blown family feud. So I text my older sister all the time. Usually it's just random chit-chat, normal brother-sister stuff. Last month, I sent her a pretty long text, a couple family updates in it, a few opinions, normal stuff there. A while later, though, I got a reply, except it wasn't from my sister. It was from my adult nephew. Now, to be honest, my nephew and I have never exactly clicked, so seeing him respond to a private conversation I thought I was having with my sister instantly rubbed me the wrong way. None of what I wrote was embarrassing. It wasn't some huge secret, but that's not the point. I sent the message to one person, not the entire family group chat. When I asked my sister why my nephew was answering her text, she acted like it was no big deal, saying he was sitting next to her, happened to read the message, and responded because he knew how to answer one of the questions. But to me, that's not the issue. If I wanted to text my nephew, I have his number. I would have texted him. My sister says I'm being a drama queen about this. Nephew thinks I owe him an apology, and now none of us are speaking, all because of one text message. Am I wrong for expecting that when I text one person, they're the only person reading and responding to that message? Thank you very much, Ben.
1: Well, he doesn't owe the nephew an apology. He didn't send the text to you, bro. But never put anything in writing that you don't want people to see, because it happens. People leave their phones around. Mm. People are, especially if you're little kids, younger kids, and they're on your phone. You don't want to see. But I think, what is up with the drama? Simmer down, everybody. My gosh.
0: I mean, I can't
1: see. It's almost like they're looking for something to be mad at each other about.
0: Well, possibly. I see his point, though. I mean, I know that people can get other people's phones and read them and open them and all that stuff. But when you send someone a text message, don't you believe that they're going to be the only people that see that?
1: I always assume if I'm sending you a message, you and Amber can see it.
0: Oh, really?
1: Right.
0: Okay.
1: So, like, because sometimes we joke about dumb stuff, but yes. I would never put anything in it there. You know what I'm saying?
0: Right. No, I get that.
1: But, yeah, you know, you usually send a text and you're hearing it in your head and you're waiting for the response of the person. I don't think that's outrageous, but I think they need to all simmer down, and this is not that big of a deal. They must have had drama before, Ben.
0: Well, I could see where the sister, like you said, would share it with her husband, but to share it with her son, who else is she sharing all of her texts with that she gets?
1: Well, yeah, you know what I mean?
0: Is Ben wrong for expecting that when he sends a text to his sister that his nephew not be there reading and responding to it? 888-787-1995. Sound off. We got your calls and that verdict. Next at 7:30 on The Wolf.
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7: Our influences kind of run the gamut. 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So there's everything from country, you know, Alabama to Motown. Trevor grew up in Detroit, so he had a lot of that. So there's a lot of pop, a lot of rock. I think Brad was a big Guns N' Roses fan. It runs the gamut, and I think you can kind of see that when you come see our show and hear our whole like body of work and all our songs. We cover all the bases, I think.
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8: In Rockwall, westbound 30 is closed between FM 3549 and TL Townsend. This is due to a vehicle fire that has been extinguished, but cleanup continues. Traffic is forced to exit at John King. There's a slowdown from FM 551. In Fort Worth, eastbound 30 at Chapel Creek, a disabled vehicle in the left lane has you moving slow from Spur 580. There's a 7 to 8 minute delay there. I'm Junior Caruso on 99.5 The Wolf.
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0: Morgan Wallen on Texas Country 99.5. The Wolf, it is the Wake Up with the Wolf show with Tara and Judge Ryan.
1: Trying to help out Ben from Toledo. He says, stop speaking to his sister after she let her son answer a text that was only meant for her to read. Is he wrong for letting this get him, get his goat? 888-787-1995. Call and sound off. We got Ryan's Court coming up on the Wolf.

0: Kojo on Texas Country 99.5 The Wolf. Good morning, y'all. It's a Wake Up with the Wolf show with Tara and Judge Ryan. 7:29 for your Friday, Junior.
1: Yes, Ryan's Court is on. 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
0: It'll also make you feel better about your minor family drama, Ryan's Court will, because some people in their families, what are y'all doing?
1: 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So we have Ben from Aledo. And so Ben from Aledo is no longer speaking with his sister, Erica, after she let her son, Ben's nephew, answer a text that was only meant for Erica to read. Okay? He says there was nothing saucy in it. It was just that he sent it to her. It was a longer text, and he knew that when he sent it to her that she would be the only one reading it. Well, it turns out he answered it, sent it back, because he was close by, and so he just wants to know if he's wrong for expecting that when he sends a text to one person, that there's only one person reading it.
2: I would have to say he's at fault himself. The reason why is he's probably of a generation that was told that if you say something, you better be willing to back it up.
0: I see what you're saying. Yeah, you shouldn't put it in writing if you don't want... I always told my girls not to do anything on social media unless they would be okay with sitting on the couch watching it on TV with mom and dad.
1: Yeah, yeah, I get that. But, I mean, who else is she sharing all of her texts with, though, is what I want to know. Yeah, and you said earlier, if you sent me a text, you would expect that I would share it with my wife, Amber.
0: I would never send you something I wouldn't say in front of Amber.
1: What if I shared that text with my neighbor or...
0: Oh, I don't care. I don't care what your neighbor thinks about me. But, okay. I mean, we have to admit, in Ben's defense, sister has shoved him out of the trust tree. Like, you should be able to send your sister something and not expect your family to see it. But you also have to be careful if anything's in writing. But, yeah, I don't know. I'm not going to text you anything that... Well, that's not true. We do have a little text thread go, but nothing I wouldn't... I would never send you something I wouldn't want Amber to see,
1: yes,
0: ever.
1: Here's the thing. Sometimes when you text someone, you're talking about, let's say, another party, another person that you both know.
0: Yeah.
1: That's where it would get... I'd feel like the trust would be betrayed, because then... Oh, now, is the nephew going to talk about who I was talking about? Tell them that I was talking about them?
0: Yeah, nephew, get off your mom's phone. Dude.
1: I'm going to go ahead. I'm going to rule in Ben's favor, because I feel like, look, you shouldn't stop talking to your sister over this. That's a given. But if you text Aunt Betty and Cousin Bobby answers, all I got to say is don't be surprised if feathers get ruffled here. I agree. It's just plain awkward. Just read the texts that are sent to you. Don't share it with the whole family. Case closed, Tara. Case closed.
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0: Yeah, a little history lesson to celebrate America's 250th.
1: Mm-hmm. A delicacy that our forefathers enjoyed. 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
5: 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And Gretchen Wilson comes to Billy Bob's, Texas. 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
2: In Mesquite, northbound 635 at Military Parkway, there's an accident. It has been moved over to the left shoulder. Traffic is a little congested in the area. There's a 2 to 3 minute delay from Lake June Road. And in Fort Worth, on northbound East Loop 820 at 287, a disabled vehicle sitting in the right lane has caused a 3 to 4 minute delay from I-20. I'm Junior Caruso on 99.5 The Wolf.
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17: I had tears everywhere and like snot everywhere because I was crying. And she walked over to me and she had her new perfume in her hand. And she said, "Honey, do you want some of my perfume?" And then she goes, "Smell my neck." And I was like, "Dolly, I have just cried for the last 20 minutes. I am afraid I'm going to snot on you."
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19: You know, it's funny, when I think back to what the typical American dinner looked like when you and I were kids, there's usually some kind of meat featured at the center of the plate. Vegetables are there, but often thought of as a side dish. More and more, though, we are coming to realize that a plant-based diet, with little or no meat even, is going to be a healthier way to eat for just about everyone. New study out of the University of Hawaii Cancer Center found that eating a high-quality plant-rich diet that includes whole grains, vegetables, and fruits may prevent cognitive impairment even when people start that diet in their late 50s and 60s. Yeah, it's important to make sure you're getting enough protein, fats, complex carbohydrates. Just because you cut out or even cut back on meat, though, is not a license to eat whatever you want. Focus on eating whole, real foods. I'm Dr. Sanjay Gupta, helping you live a better life.
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Wake up with The Wolf Show with Tara and Ryan. Earlier, teacher Tara shared with us a history lesson about our forefathers and how they celebrated the very first 4th of July. One thing you dropped, Tara, was a delicacy, a type of food they ate. It really caught me by surprise. Apparently, there's others that have tried this. We'll tell you about it coming up.

0: wait a minute. There's football in June and July?
1: Yep, although it's a different kind of football.
0: Welcoming the soccer world to DFW.
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0: T-Rex on Texas Country 99 by the Woods. Wolf Show with Tara and Ryan. Good morning. It's 7:51 Thursday. We call it Friday Junior because lots of folks are off for the Independence weekend holiday.
1: That's right. Good morning, Grand Prairie, a Texas town we love. Thank you for waking up with the Wolf. Now, if you missed this earlier, Teacher Tara made an appearance, giving us a history lesson on the very first ever 4th of July.
0: Yeah, and they did have fireworks back then, just so you know. There were also cannons. We don't have those anymore. That seems kind of fun until it's not.
1: Did they have Roman candles? Were they shooting those at each other?
0: I do not have those specific details. I'll have to go deeper into the history lesson for you. But
1: shot by real Romans?
0: We were talking about how, you know, traditionally on the 4th of July, at our house, we definitely have watermelon, chips and dips, the hot dogs and the burgers, barbecue.
1: Sure.
0: That is not what they ate on the first 4th of July, Ryan Fox. Rumor on the streets was that they celebrated Independence Day eating things like poached salmon, green peas, boiled potatoes. I hate green peas.

0: Blech. The dessert of Indian pudding, which is something I've never had.
1: Indian
0: pudding. And the main course, Ryan Fox, on the first Independence Day, turtle soup.
1: Turtle soup.
0: Now, I've never had turtle soup. I did go on a Christmas Day lunch date, and they did serve turtle soup at the restaurant, but the only reason why I know that, because the menu was not in English, and the waiter didn't speak English, was we could see a picture of the turtle soup. I'm out. Ooh. I'm not doing turtle soup. No, no, no.
1: I've never had it. Jennifer's on the line. You've had this?
2: Turtle soup is actually very delicious. I've had it. It's more of a Cajun thing now than it used to be. And you'll find it like in Cajun-themed restaurants a lot.
0: Okay, so they just go and then they bang that cute little turtle out of the shell and boil them up and you eat them?
2: I'm not sure how it's made, but I do know that it's delicious. I've had it once.
1: Okay.
2: And it's really good.
1: Tastes like chicken, I assume?
2: I wouldn't say that, but I've had frog legs and they do taste like chicken.
0: Yeah, I tried frog legs one time. It could have been the most delicious thing ever. I couldn't get my brain past it.
2: Yeah.
0: Right. It's just like when Blake Shelton made me eat dove once. Once again, I just couldn't get past it mentally to enjoy it.
1: Not a lot of meat in them doves.
2: Yeah.
0: Let me see where we can get turtle soup locally.
2: There is a Cajun restaurant over in Addison.
0: Okay.
2: By Nate. It's on the corner of Beltline and Midway.
0: Oh, Nate's, yeah. Ooh, have you ever had their fried turkey? Insane. Okay, so apparently you can go to Papado's Seafood Kitchen and you can have a cup or bowl of their highly rated turtle gumbo.
1: Oh.
2: Yeah, it's kind of the same thing, yeah. It's gumbo, except instead of sausage or chicken or whatever, it's got turtle in it.
0: Yelp even has the top 10 best turtle soup restaurants in Dallas. OMG. Oh, no. And don't even think about it. We are not trying this on Try
1: It Out
0: Tuesday.
1: I think we may have to, Tara.
0: Nope.
1: We may have to. Papado's is fantastic, by the way.
0: I do love Papado's, but I'm not eating turtle. Yeah, passing.
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0: If that makes me a bad American, I guess I'm a bad American, but I'll go burger any day. No,
1: I've never
0: turtle.
1: Had anything bad at Papado's. I'm sure it's seasoned properly. Properly seasoned turtle, can't beat it, Tara.
0: I'll have them deliver some over for you, Ryan Fox.
1: Fantastic. I'll give you some. Coming up, have you heard about this? Something big is going to be buried on Saturday, on the 4th, all to commemorate America's 250th birthday. And it's got us asking questions. What is it? What's going on? Tell you next at 8:10 here on The Wolf.
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7: In Fort Worth on the northbound side of East Loop 820, there's a disabled semi near Highway 287, and it's sitting in the right lane. Traffic is moving slow from I-20. There's a 3 to 4 minute delay. And then eastbound 20 at Hewlin, there is an accident that's been moved off of the main lane. Just the right shoulder's blocked, and drivers are getting by pretty easy. Slow down and stay to the left. I'm Junior Caruso on 99.5 The Wolf.
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21: 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Temperature may be one of the most underappreciated factors in sleep. That's according to the Senior Vice President of Research and Scientific Affairs at the National Sleep Foundation. 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Most experts will recommend a room temperature of 60 to 67 degrees Fahrenheit. You might also experiment with your sheets and what you actually wear to bed. Play around a bit and see what improves your sleep. You might be delightfully surprised. I'm Dr. Sanjay Gupta, helping you live a better life.
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24: This is Fox 4 meteorologist Allie Toriano. Expect another hot, humid day with a high near 97 and an isolated shower or storm late this afternoon into the evening. Overnight, we quiet down, lows in the upper 70s, and for tomorrow, we do it all over again, highs in the mid and upper 90s, and a low chance for an afternoon thunderstorm. I'm Fox 4's Allie Toriano on 99.5 The Wolf.
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0: straight at 8 on Texas Country 99.5 The Wolf. Good morning, my loves. It's a Wake Up with the Wolf show with Tara and Ryan.
1: Friday, Junior. Something big's going to be buried, Tara, on Saturday on the 4th for America's Children 50th birthday. It's got us asking some questions. Okay, what is it? What's going on? And how can we all take part in this? Next at 8:10, two songs away on the Wolf.

0: Kiss Country 99.5. The Wolf. It is a Wake Up with the Wolf show with Tara and Ryan. Good morning, everybody. It is Wednesday. I know it's Thursday. Feels like a Friday because it's Thursday. Ugh.
1: Yeah, and Saturday will be July 4th. It's just coming together. By the way, you want to fly away to see Jason Aldean and Luke Bryan.
0: They're going to
1: be
0: I need to.
1: In Las Vegas. Yeah, you can go to this. Text the national keyword for your chance to win it. Text EASY, E-A-S-Y. Right now to 95819 for a chance to score that.
0: Okay, so we are celebrating America's 250th birthday this year.
1: Sure.
0: And in honor of that, a time capsule has been put together that will not be opened again for 250 more years, okay? Mm-hmm. It is this giant, like, steel time capsule kind of thing. It's very big. They've done a bunch of research to make sure that moisture doesn't get in it and ruin it. It's big, fancy. It says America 250 on it. It is a 900-pound steel capsule.
1: Wow. I read it's got a whalebone in it from Maine.
0: Okay. Yeah. The states are getting to submit things.
1: Yes.
0: There's over 200 letters and artifacts in there, letters from every living president.
1: Wow.
0: There's
1: Go ahead.
0: No, and fine. So I wanted to see, well, what did Texas put in it? I was curious.
1: Okay.
0: And we put some very cool Texas things in here. Look, I'm not poo-pooing on these things. There's a state flag of Texas, obviously. There is a paperweight with our seal in it.
1: All right.
0: The Texas Declaration of Independence. Okay.
1: I like that.
0: Then Major League Baseball is including the official lineup card for the 2026 opening day match with the Rangers and the Phillies. I'm in on that. The PGA Tour schedule is in there as well. But I thought, can't we do
1: take it
0: a
1: up
0: little
1: a notch?
0: Better? Like, we need more things that in 250 years, if the Ryan Fox of 250 years from now opens it up, is like, okay, bro, I get Texas.
1: Yes. Okay. No, I think that's a great idea. I think, like, you could put in, like, $1 million of Mark Cuban's money. I think that would be...
0: that's wasted. I don't think we need
1: to do
0: that.
1: You think they're not going to be using money in 250 years.
0: I think something from NASA should definitely be in there because we are the official morning show of the moon, and that's our job.
1: You know, they have moon rocks down there.
0: Okay.
1: And you could throw a couple of them in there. They got some to spare.
0: What about something from Buc-ee's? I mean, come on. I'm saying.
1: You're right.
0: We need a true representation of what Texas is, and we need y'all to help us. What else does Texas need to put in America's 250 years time capsule?
1: Something people 250 years from now will go, man, those Texans had it going on back then.
0: Yeah, right?
1: 888-787-1995. By the way, nothing's off limits here.
0: A love letter from Texans to Texans from 250 years from now.
1: Yeah, call now 888-787-1995. It is The Wolf.
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9: In Burleson on northbound 35W, a crash at Hidden Creek Parkway is blocking the right lane. Traffic is stop and go from Ricky Lane. There's a 5-minute delay traveling through the area. Then in Fort Worth on northbound East Loop 820 at 287, a disabled semi blocks the right lane. Traffic is stop and go from I-20, and there's just under a 5-minute delay there. I'm Junior Caruso on 99.5 The Wolf.
10: 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Yeah.

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7: I'm feeling lucky to have my college-age kids home with me for a few weeks this summer. And one of the things I know we're going to be talking about, AI. I've started to use it more often at the hospital to get fresh takes on patient problems that I'm trying to solve. And for my girls, well, I know that they are navigating college now with these new powerful tools. Something, frankly, that you and I couldn't have even imagined when we were in school. But while it may be tempting to outsource your studying and your work to these large language models, I beg you not to. And that's because AI chatbots tend to reproduce what researchers call weird viewpoints. That's an acronym. Western, educated, industrialized, rich, and democratic. Look, AI isn't going away. And admittedly, it can be a really powerful tool. But you don't want it doing your thinking for you. I'm Dr. Sanjay Gupta, helping you live a better life.
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0: on Texas Country 99.5 The Wolf. It's a Wake Up with the Wolf show with Tara and Ryan.
1: They're burying a time capsule here on Saturday on the 4th of July. It's going to be open 250 years from now. And we want to know what things you think should be added that'll really show people in the year 2276 what Texans were all about in 2026. The number is 888-787-1995. What should we put in there?
2: I think they should put a scratch-off from the Texas Lottery.
0: Oh, a scratch-off. Okay, all right. Yeah. The thing is, if it's a winner, they aren't going to be able to redeem it. They're going to be really frustrated. Right?
2: Oh, my God.
1: I won $10 million. Go!
0: The Wolf.

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0: Wake Up with the Wolf Show with Tara and Ryan. He will be at Dos Equis Pavilion in September. Still tickets available to that show if you want to go check him out.
1: Yeah.
0: Timmy McGraw. You got to go see Tim McGraw on stage.
1: Good,
0: once in your life, right?
1: Oh, my gosh.
0: So Wake Up with the Wolf Show with Tara and Ryan, 8:33 for your Thursday. And we're all in the 250th birthday feels up in here. And America is putting together a time capsule. It's a 900-pound stainless steel time capsule.
1: Crazy.
0: They've done the research to keep the moisture out, but to keep things without drying out. And there's something from every state in there. And we're excited about the things they've chosen. However, we feel like they need to ask some true Texans what we think must be in the time capsule. Now, I said something from NASA. Duh.
1: Yeah.
0: We're the official morning show of the moon. We have to have that answer.
1: And they have a couple moon rocks I think they could spare down there that they could put in there.
0: Something from Bucky's? Duh.
1: Beaver Nuggets?
0: Then I mean, come on.
1: I think they should add $1 million of Mark Cuban's money because I think there's no way there's still going to be paper money being used in 2276. Also,
0: okay.
1: I feel like the Cowboys should put a Super Bowl ring in there because during that year, 2276, we'll probably still be waiting to win another one.
0: Ryan.
1: With the AI Jerry
0: Ryan.
1: At the helm.
0: What we are not going to be negative about the Dallas Cowboys today, sir.
1: They'll be like, oh, what is this?
0: I will
1: oh,
0: turn your microphone
1: that's
0: off.
1: That's the last time they... 280-year drought by that point.
0: Ryan!
1: What should we put in this time capsule that's all Texas?
2: They should put a recipe in there for true Texas barbecue.
0: Yes. Oh, yeah. Yeah, they might mess it up in 250 years. I love this.
1: Yep, that's a good call.
0: Great suggestion. Thank you. Good morning, the Wolf. What should we put in America's time capsule from Texas?
3: So, I think that we have lost our Texas roots, and we need a big picture of George Strait that's fine.
0: Yes.
3: A picture of a cowboy on a horse roping a steer.
0: All right.
1: There it is.
0: Check, check. We're in, baby. Thank you.
1: George has made the cut.
3: Yeah.
0: Bye, babe. Good morning, the Wolf. What should Texas put in America's 250th birthday time capsule?
4: I can think of two things. A program from a Texas Rangers-Houston Astros game.
0: All right.
4: And two, something from the Wake Up the Wolf show because ain't nothing more Texas than YouTube.
0: That's right. What can we put in there? Ryan,
1: this.
0: Your shoe? Ooh, no.
1: I can put a pair of undies in there.
0: We do not want Ryan's underwear in the time capsule. Sorry, that's a clause. Thank you, friend. Good morning, the Wolf. What should Texas put in America's 250th birthday time capsule?
5: Ellen Langley's song, He's Choosing Texas.
6: Oh, she's from Texas, I can tell by the way he's two stepping round the room.
0: You're right. It definitely represents America's 250th birthday.
1: Just
0: Amen.
1: Think about it. It would blow their minds in 2276 to hear that song.
0: Good morning, the Wolf. What should Texas put in America's 250th anniversary time capsule?
7: How about some barbecue and a six-pack of Lone Star beer?
0: Oh yeah. We do need some Lone Star beer and barbecue. Amen.
1: Got some Shiner in there?
7: Oh, yeah.
1: It'll be a little flat here in 250 years, but we'll do it.
0: All right, somebody get a car. We got to drive it all up there before they put it in the ground.
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0: I'm sorry, it's Texas, Wolf. A truck.
1: Yeah, sure, and a Chevy, baby.
0: Yeah.
1: Coming up, a lot of stuff happening here this 4th of July. We got rundown of some cool things to do with the fam next at 8:50 on The Wolf.
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18: In Fort Worth on northbound East Loop 820, a disabled semi at 287 is sitting in the right lane. This has been in place for a little while now. Traffic moving slow from I-20. Only seeing a two-minute delay getting through the area, though. At the downtown Dallas, eastbound 30, there's an accident that has the right lane of the exit to Commerce Block, and this is causing a slowdown from Riverfront Boulevard. I'm Junior Caruso on 99.5 The Wolf.
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34: A better life with Dr. Sanjay Gupta.
35: When we talk about how much exercise someone should get, current guidelines call for about 150 minutes of moderate intensity exercise or 75 minutes of vigorous intensity exercise every week. New study out of the UK makes a strong case for vigorous exercise if and when you can do it. Now, researchers determined that even little bursts of vigorous exercise can significantly reduce someone's risk of 8 different diseases: dementia, type 2 diabetes, fatty liver disease, chronic respiratory disease, chronic kidney disease, immune-mediated inflammatory diseases, major cardiovascular events, and atrial fibrillation. We're not talking about complicated training programs here. Just work with what you can into your everyday life. If you are breathless and unable to speak in complete sentences, then you've hit the mark. I'm Dr. Sanjay Gupta, helping you live a better life.
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0: Montgomery Gentry on Texas Country 99.5 The Wolf. It's the Wake Up with the Wolf show with Tara and Ryan.
1: So they're going to bury a time capsule for America's 250th birthday on Saturday. They're going to open it 250 years from now. We just want to know what things from Texas are must-haves that we got to throw in this thing.
2: I think we need to go ahead and put in some Texas chili.
0: All right.
1: Beans or no beans, sir?
2: No beans. It's not chili if you put beans in it.
0: Weird question to even ask, Ryan Fox. Between you dogging on the Cowboys and asking if there should be beans in the chili, I think we need your Texas card.
1: I was just making sure he knew what we should put in there. Dump a big bowl in there. It's a little...

0: Post Malone, Morgan Wallen. This is Texas Country 99.5 The Wolf. Good morning, y'all. It's a Wake Up with the Wolf Show with Tara and Ryan. 8:50. Good morning to our friends in Rockwall.
1: Yeah.
0: Y'all are a Texas town we love. Appreciate y'all waking up with the Wolf. So, go ahead.
1: I was going to say, I got to give a shout out to our guy over at Sky Elements Drones, Preston Ward. You know, he was on the show yesterday.
0: Yes.
1: About this time and talking about how he was preparing for this massive show. Not only drone show, but like pyrotechnics on the drones. Well, the family and I loaded up, went over to North Richland Hills last night. We saw this. It was fantastic. Unbelievably good. And everyone was well-behaved out there. And then they had a big, long fireworks show after that. I tried my best to live stream that last night. So if you want to see a little bit of that, you can watch it on our Wolf Facebook page. But also the drone folks from our guys Sky Elements, they're based here in DFW, going to be in Mansfield tonight for their big celebration.
0: They are the Skinner Sports Complex.
1: Yep. And Lake Carolyn tomorrow night in Irving.
0: I love that. And if you're looking, I like all the themed things. Did you see Eric Church has made a themed bottle for his whiskey?
1: No.
0: If you like themed things for 250th, I mean, Dickie's is doing the cup, Dickie's barbecue.
1: Yes.
0: Eric Church is doing a themed bottle.
1: Bucky's has some merchandise as well.
0: Okay.
1: Big red shirts with the beaver on it.
0: Sonic's got their $2.50 menu going down with some red, white, and blue slush shake that you can get.
1: Okay.
0: And then Lazy Dog has their Paws on the Patio party. If you reserve outdoors, you can bring your dog and get you a dog bowl and a bandana for your dog. Mm,
1: yes. Tomorrow night is Kaboom Town in Addison.
0: It is.
1: And they always do it big out there. You know that. You go there all the time.
0: Uh-huh.
1: And then the FIFA Fan Fest will continue. They have fireworks after games there, too. And then Fort Worth, can't forget you, the Panther Island Pavilion, 4th on July 4th. Big old party out there as well.
0: And did you see the big fancy folks that are in town to celebrate?
1: Oh, yeah, you were telling me about
0: that. Darius Rucker's going to be at the Omni Frisco Resort and Spa. Their fireworks on the Fairway Show on July 4th.
1: Damn.
0: Gabby Barrett is going to be performing Emerald City Band as well and La Freak at Flower Mounds Independence Fest on July 4th. So there's all sorts of fun ways to celebrate. Get your red, white, and blue on.
1: La Freak. So chic.
0: Yeah, of course, I'll be at a wedding on July 4th.
1: See, and you're making it sound like you're going to the Taylor Swift wedding.
0: I didn't say that. At no point did I say that. I explained to you that I have a rehearsal dinner tonight, a wedding tomorrow. Uh-huh. That's all I said.
1: But you bring it up every time we talk about the Taylor wedding.
0: Well, I'm excited about the wedding.
1: If you go and I'm not going, I'm going to be jealous. I'm just saying.
0: What's Western chic? I got to put a Western chic together outfit out tonight.
1: Let me guess, that's Taylor's theme too?
0: Is that what you're saying? I haven't mentioned Taylor's wedding at all. You're the one that's obsessed with it, not me. I just simply said that I'm going to rehearsal dinner and a wedding tomorrow, and we aren't going to be on the air tomorrow, which means I may or may not be in town.
1: You flying or driving?
0: That's all I need to know.
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1: Flying or driving? Answer that now. Answer. Okay, coming up, it's Ryan's court retrial, and Teresa from Weatherford's husband cheated, is now refusing counseling, and won't apologize to her or the family.

0: Is she wrong to want to stay with him, though? She still wants to stick this out. We'll get to it next in court at 9:10 on The Wolf.
1: All right. The holiday is here. 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
3: In Fort Worth on the northbound side of East Loop 820, there's a disabled semi in the right lane near 287. Traffic's moving slow from I-20. There's a 2 to 3 minute delay. And then in Mesquite, eastbound Highway 80 at Galloway, an accident here has traffic moving a little slow through the immediate area, but not a major delay. There's nothing to avoid at the moment. I'm Junior Caruso on 99.5 The Wolf.
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11: A better life with Dr. Sanjay Gupta.
12: When you need your body to perform, but some of your muscles are having trouble, other muscles can sometimes help compensate. This is a great thing short term, but long term it can lead to serious and even chronic aches and pains. So if you've got nagging stiffness or irritation somewhere, don't push through it. Try to figure out why it's happening and how you can correct it. Strength and conditioning specialist Dana Santa says performing exercises at a deliberate tempo makes it easier to notice when the wrong muscles are taking over and also gives the intended muscles a chance to engage before that compensation kicks in. Dana suggests that starting with primary movement patterns such as squatting, hinging, pushing, pulling, rotating, and core can help make compensation easiest to identify and to address. I'm Dr. Sanjay Gupta, helping you live a better life.
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15: 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Trevor grew up in Detroit, so he had a lot of that. 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We cover all the bases, I think.
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19: This is Fox 4 meteorologist Ali Toriano. Expect another hot, humid day with a high near 97 and an isolated shower or storm late this afternoon into the evening. Overnight, we quiet down, lows in the upper 70s, and for tomorrow, we do it all over again, highs in the mid and upper 90s, and a low chance for an afternoon thunderstorm. I'm Fox 4's Ali Toriano on 99.5 The Wolf.
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0: Kenny Chesney on Texas Country 99.5. The Wolf, it's a Wake Up with the Wolf show with Tara and Judge Ryan.
1: Kenny making his way to Taylor's wedding as we speak. Okay, coming up, it's Ryan's court retrial. Yes, and Teresa from Weatherford's husband cheated, is refusing counseling. He's not apologizing either to her or their adult kids. Is she wrong, though, to still want to stay with him? We're going to get into this in court 6 minutes from now. 99.5 The Wolf. Here's Ella Langley.

0: 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The Wolf, it is the Wake Up with the Wolf Show with Tara and Ryan.
1: All right, it's time now for Ryan's Court. Teresa from Weatherford is checking in here this morning. She says, hey guys, after 30 years of marriage, I never thought I'd be asking this, but last year, the week of our anniversary, my husband told me he was going to spend some time at our vacation property. What I didn't know was that he invited another woman to meet him there.
0: Ew.
1: Not just any woman, a friend I'd been warning him about for years. I always believed they were emotionally involved. He always told me I was imagining things. Turns out I wasn't. And here's how he got caught. Our adult kids had secretly put a trail camera on the property to watch for deer. Instead, they caught their dad walking around with another woman. Our kids confronted him. He had no choice but to confess, but I was devastated. And honestly, I was not surprised, though. What hurt even more was that this happened afterward. I begged him to go to marriage counseling. He refused. I asked him to apologize to our children for dragging him into this. He refused that.
0: Ugh.
1: I went to counseling by myself for 6 months. He did nothing. In fact, he somehow managed to blame me for all of it. We're still living under the same roof. I feel like at this point in my life, it's too late for me to start over. Am I wrong for wanting to stay in this marriage?
2: Well, I've been married twice, and they both cheated on me. And I'm like, nope, I will not do this. Yeah, so I've been single since 2012, and I enjoy every bit of my singleness. And so, no, it's okay to start over.
0: There is something very broken about someone who will not be accountable to their children.
1: It's Ryan's Court. What do you say, Jer?
3: I feel really bad for this lady. Yeah. She is in a no-win situation with this guy, and he's a did y'all say she had kids?
1: Yes,
0: but they're grown-ups. It's not like she has little babies, and the kids caught him, and he won't even apologize to the kids.
3: Oh, see, I'm almost speechless at some of this, because it's sad. I hope she takes the advice she's getting from everybody and hearing what everybody has to say, but she just needs to run like the wind.
1: But it's nice of her to be reaching out. I think it's a positive sign that she's reaching out to us for help on this.
3: Oh, I totally agree with that. And what Tara said, know your worth.
1: Good morning, Ryan's Court, Juror 35. How should I rule today?
2: Because I've been in a relationship, and I have got lucky. I never thought I would find anybody else, but I've been with my husband now for 20 years. There is somebody out there for everybody, and a cheater will always be a cheater.
0: Well, especially one that won't even hold himself accountable, won't even acknowledge that he's hurt her. I mean, I definitely think you're right, and I would rather be single than be with somebody who can't even look at me and say, I'm sorry I hurt you.
2: He needs to go fly a kite and go get away from her, because she can do a lot better. Because I met my husband 20 years ago, August 25th. We were together 20 years.
0: And have we even talked about how disrespectful it was? He took her to their families. Ew!
1: Where they hang out as a family.
0: Oh, I'm sorry. You're a jerk, dude.
1: I'm going to rule against Teresa because she wants to stay, with him, obviously. So, a marriage can survive a whole lot of storms. And I applaud anyone that can work it out.
0: Yeah.
1: But I don't think it can survive just one person fighting for it. You deserve a husband, not a roommate with excuses. You're worth it, girl. Case closed.
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1: 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And Tara, I've gotten a sneak peek of yours. 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
19: Not all screen time is created equal. And a new study out of Sweden is helping us understand this even better. So researchers followed more than 20,000 people over nearly two decades and determined that passive screen time, like sitting on the couch and watching television, raised someone's risk of dementia. But if they did something active, like reading, puzzles, or interacting with other people, this same group of people saw their risk of dementia drop. Just like you gotta put the work in to keep your body in shape as you age, you basically have to do the same thing with your brain. A couple things I have found to help: working to learn something new every day, whatever it might be, challenging yourself in some way every day, and really importantly, staying socially active. Some days that means meeting friends in person. Other days, maybe an email, a text, or a phone call. Just stay engaged. I'm Dr. Sanjay Gupta, helping you live a better life.
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0: Country star Chris Young loves it at a show when the fans are singing his songs back to him.
1: If, you know, George Strait and Garth Brooks still get excited about it, I don't think it ever gets old. It's always one of the most exciting things in the world to know, man, I took this song and went in the studio and made this piece of art that I love, that I hope other people love. And then it kind of has its own life, and you go out to play a show and people are singing it back to you. There's nothing like that. It's impossible to describe other than it's just perfect and it's amazing.

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0: Shaboozy on Texas Country 99.5 The Wolf. It's a Wake Up with the Wolf show with Tara and Ryan. Happy Thursday, y'all.
1: Every day on the show, we battle it out so you can make you smile. The battle of the best things we've seen today. Tara, I've gotten a look at yours here. I think, I don't say this often, yours might be the best thing that we all hear all 4th of July weekend.
0: Okay, I'll take it.
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0: Morgan Wallen on Texas Country, 99.5 The Wolf. Good morning, y'all. It's the Wake Up with the Wolf show with Tara and Ryan, 9:36. We're kicking off our nothing but a 90s holiday weekend. And we're kicking that off today, right?
1: Yeah, 3 o'clock.
0: Oh, my gosh.
1: Break out the bolo time. Break out the big hair.
0: My friend Michelle calls me every time we do a nothing but 90s weekend and goes, I am not turning the wolf off all weekend. I'm like, I'm with you, girl. I'm with you.
1: Do it, baby. 3 o'clock, nothing but 90s, 4th of July weekend here on the Wolf. And by the way, good morning, Aubrey, a Texas town we love. Thank you for waking up with the Wolf. It's time now for the battle of the best things we've seen all day. Because I know I have no chance to win this today, and I'm okay with that. I'm okay with that today. I'm going to share mine first. And I just saw this. So starting today, millions of babies born during America's 250th anniversary celebration for the next 6 months are going to be issued a first-of-its-kind commemorative Social Security card.
0: Ooh.
1: It's going to function just like a normal card does, but it's going to have its, you know, logo on it for America's 250th. And, the Freedom 250 design. So that's, you know, it's kind of cool.
0: I love that. That's big fancy.
1: And, like I said, starts today. So there it is. That's my best thing for today.
0: All right. So a little history lesson in my family. My grandfather was a lieutenant in the Army Air Corps in World War II. And my dad just passed away, and he sent me a memo, or he had left me a memo of where all the important things are. You know how that goes.
1: Documents and things.
0: And I was going through the important things, and I came across something that literally took my breath away. And that would be something I've never seen before, which is my grandfather's Purple Heart.
1: Wow.
0: And I don't know if you've ever seen one in person. I did that thing where I was like, because it says Purple Heart on the box. And I thought, no way. And then it was in there. Yeah. I have my grandfather's flag and his patches, but I didn't. Mm-hmm. I've never seen his Purple Heart before. Obviously, I grew up in a family where we were just ginormously patriotic and hugely proud of him. So he flew B-29s, and they flew to missions in China and the Burma and the India theater over there. Several successful missions, right? Well, they were doing a mission to Japan, and on their way back, a bunch of ice built up on the wings of their plane, and they had to do a redirection. And when they redirected, they had to do like a big turnaround.
1: Yeah.
0: They hit the top of a mountain and didn't come back.
1: Passed away.
0: But it's just, especially right now with America's 250th, it's heartbreaking for my grandmother. It's a representation of that for her. But also, we admire so much everything that my grandfather did for our country and for all of our soldiers and everyone. But it's just really, really cool to see that and like his navigation wings. All of his awards were in this box.
1: One spot
0: together.
1: That your dad had saved.
0: And it's just...
1: I got a question. So did you know the Purple Heart existed?
0: Yes.
1: But you'd never actually seen it in person.
0: I thought it was probably still at my grandmother's house.
1: Yeah.
0: I didn't know that it was at my dad's house. In this very special box, obviously, but it's not going back into the box.
1: It's obviously something that was very special to him. Because did he ever know his dad?
0: No, he was 6 months old.
1: Oh, wow.
0: But he got to meet him a couple weeks ago up in heaven, and I'm very happy about that. I was taking a shower the other day, and I was like, oh my gosh, not only does he get to see his mom, but he gets to see his dad for the first time ever.
1: So
0: praise the Lord. I love it. So have an amazing Independence weekend. We're off tomorrow because I have a wedding to go to.
1: That's true. And remember... freedom isn't free. Thank you to all those serving all around the world this 4th of July. We appreciate you and your service.
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7: A better life with Dr. Sanjay Gupta.
8: When we talk about how much exercise someone should get, current guidelines call for about 150 minutes of moderate intensity exercise or 75 minutes of vigorous intensity exercise every week. New study out of the UK makes a strong case for vigorous exercise if and when you can do it. Now, researchers determined that even little bursts of vigorous exercise can significantly reduce someone's risk of 8 different diseases: dementia, type 2 diabetes, fatty liver disease, chronic respiratory disease, chronic kidney disease, immune-mediated inflammatory diseases, major cardiovascular events, and atrial fibrillation. We're not talking about complicated training programs here. Just work with what you can into your everyday life. If you are breathless and unable to speak in complete sentences, then you've hit the mark. I'm Dr. Sanjay Gupta, helping you live a better life.
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0: Lone Star. 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The Wolf, Smoky Rivers, checking in on this Pretend Friday. Isn't it good to feel
1: that? It feels like a Friday,
0: It feels that way. Tara and Ryan here waking up from the Wolf Show, whatever it is that show you do in the morning.
1: We're still awake, thing. Yes.
0: Oh, my goodness. The event of the year has begun. Taylor and Travis's wedding. Rehearsal dinner is tonight.
1: It is.
2: Yep.
0: Sure. Let me look at my invitation here, see what time the...
1: They forgot to invite you?
0: I know.
2: Madison
0: Square Garden, the doors open tomorrow, 3:30. 1,000 folks in for this thing. Of course, it'll be the elite of the elite. Cocktail hour at 4. Ceremony starts at 5:30. Reception 6:30 to 2 a.m.
1: Oh, my goodness.
2: Maybe Smokey does have an invitation. That's very specific.
0: I got my sources gave me all sorts of info, like the food. See, they got boxes of lobster meat and blackened chicken.
2: I saw French fries. I saw that.
0: French
2: delivered.
0: Fries.
1: Yeah. I didn't have French fries at my first wedding. If I ever get married again, French fries. We're just going to do a French fry bar.
0: Oh, man. I
1: love that idea.
0: From all the different fast food places.
1: Oh, yes.
0: That's a great idea.
2: Yeah, they have confidentiality agreements signed by all. So apparently there was a guy
1: we know all the food and everything is being served.
2: That's right. It's a guy from TMZ. He was saying that they're going to have a special private ceremony, and then they're going to go do the big reception at Madison Square Garden.
1: Yeah, the guy ended up being somebody's plus one that is now not going to be invited. What a jerk. Golly.
2: How's it feel to be banned from the list, sir?
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2: We talk a lot here about ultra-processed foods and the many ways in which they can negatively impact your health. They've been linked to weight gain, obesity, type 2 diabetes, cardiovascular disease, even cancer. And now a new study out of UCSF found that high ultra-processed food intake was associated with something called intramuscular fat, which is exactly what it sounds like. That's fat inside your muscles, which can cause them to become weaker. Now, in this particular study, the researchers noticed more wear and tear and pain in people's knees because of weakened thigh muscles. Cutting back on ultra-processed foods

0: isn't easy. The CDC estimates at least half the calories in our diet come from ultra-processed foods. But if you're looking to eat cleaner, cutting out sugar-sweetened beverages, that may be the best number one thing you can do to try and get started. I'm Dr. Sanjay Gupta, helping you live a better life.
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Toby, Texas Country, 99.5 The Wolf. I bet we hear a lot of him in our Nothing But 90s. Red, White, and Wolf, 4th of July weekend. It starts this afternoon, 3 o'clock. 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

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The Wolf Smoky's in. You could walk through the Vegas airport, see those slot machines, and wonder if you should play. I'll tell you why you should. Couple songs away on The Wolf.

99.5 The Wolf. We're so Texas, we know the right way to say Waxahachie, Saxon, Pflugerville, Watauga, and Nevada.

0: True blue Texas country right there. It's Cole Wetzel, 99.5, the Wolf, taking the high road, and Smokey's on the job. Today, you've been through the Vegas airport. You see those slot machines there, and you think, man, should I play? But you usually don't because you're in a hurry or whatever. Well, maybe next time you do. Somebody was making their way through the airport last month, and they decided, what the heck? They played the Wheel of Fortune slot machine there at the Vegas airport, and this person won $3.3 million.
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10: If I were to ask you what makes for a good night's sleep, you'd probably say a dark, quiet room, not too many things on your mind. 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Temperature may be one of the most underappreciated factors in sleep. That's according to the Senior Vice President of Research and Scientific Affairs at the National Sleep Foundation. We often hear about lights and screens and stress, but even modest changes in temperature and airflow can influence both how quickly you fall asleep and how deeply you stay asleep. Most experts will recommend a room temperature of 60 to 67 degrees Fahrenheit. You might also experiment with your sheets and what you actually wear to bed. Play around a bit and see what improves your sleep. You might be delightfully surprised. I'm Dr. Sanjay Gupta, helping you live a better life.
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Shibuzi buying around at 99.5 The Wolf, Texas Country, Smoky Sear. Hello, Ennis, Texas town that we love. Ennis, thanks for spending your morning with The Wolf.

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Chance for you to fly away, see Luke Bryan, Jason Aldean together in Vegas for free. 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

0: Dana Gilbert in Texas Country, 99.5 The Wolf. Smokies here on a pretend Friday. It does feel like Friday, doesn't it? What you doing this summer, huh? How about a trip to Vegas for free? Yeah, you can see two country icons on one night. Luke Bryan and Jason Aldean together. Separately, they're amazing. Put them together and it's outstanding. It's a night you'll never forget. Heck, we'll even throw in John Party as a special guest to really make it a party. Airfare, a really sweet hotel, and some terrific seats to the show are included in this. Just text our national keyword, which is ROLLER, R-O-L-L-E-R, ROLLER. All right, you want to text that to 95819. 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
9: A better life with Dr. Sanjay Gupta.
10: When we talk about how much exercise someone should get, current guidelines call for about 150 minutes of moderate intensity exercise or 75 minutes of vigorous intensity exercise every week. New study out of the UK makes a strong case for vigorous exercise if and when you can do it. Now, researchers determined that even little bursts of vigorous exercise can significantly reduce someone's risk of 8 different diseases: dementia, type 2 diabetes, fatty liver disease, chronic respiratory disease, chronic kidney disease, immune-mediated inflammatory diseases, major cardiovascular events, and atrial fibrillation. We're not talking about complicated training programs here. Just work with what you can into your everyday life. If you are breathless and unable to speak in complete sentences, then you've hit the mark. I'm Dr. Sanjay Gupta, helping you live a better life.
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20: Partly sunny to mostly sunny skies with very low shower and thunderstorm chances making a return. High temperatures once again will be in those mid to upper 90s in typical early July fashion, feeling upwards of 100 to 103. I'm Fox 4 meteorologist Kylie Capps on 99.5 The Wolf.
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go through your closet there and dig out the Nintendo 64 because it's nothing but 90s red, white, and wool 4th of July weekend. 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

Ella Morgan together. Texas Country 99.5. The Wolf Smokies in. The party is in Mansfield tonight. Got the scoop on everything happening, and it's a lot going on, too. We'll tell you about that about 10 minutes away on 99.5. The Wolf.

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0: great Gary Allen, Texas Country, 99.5, the Wolf, Smoky Rivers, hanging out with you too. Boy, so many events across DFW this weekend. Probably the busiest weekend of the year, I think. One of the best starts tonight in Mansfield. The show this year's in a different location, Mansfield Rocks. It features a drone show and some fun fireworks. Now, the drone show from Sky Elements, these guys are experts, man. That'll be launching from the fields at Station 63 there in Mansfield. The fireworks spectacular will be happening from the Skinner Sports Complex. Now, there's going to be parking and viewing at Vernon Newsom Stadium, but you'll be able to see the show from a really wide area all around the Skinner Sport Complex in Mansfield. All right, so check that out tonight for a complete list of all the shows this weekend. It's pretty extensive. 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
0: 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Jimmy Buffett's Coral Reefer Band is going to be at Dickey's Arena. That's coming up on July 25th. On July 26th, Corey Kent's going to be performing at the Village Beach Club. And Gretchen Wilson comes to Billy Bob's, Texas. That's on August 7th. August 8th, you can see Kane Brown. 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
12: 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Like, how do I fit in here? 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
16: I don't know about you, but my social media feeds are flooded with lotions and potions and gadgets, all promising to unlock different components of longevity. But if you log off, take a step back from all the hype, you'll find that the actual keys to a longer, healthier life are hiding in plain sight. There are four of them. Number one, nutrition. The Mediterranean diet really is the gold standard. Number two, exercise. You should be getting 150 minutes of moderate intensity exercise or 75 minutes of vigorous intensity exercise every week, plus strength training and stretching. Number three, sleep. Sleep is when your body and your brain repair themselves. You should be getting 7 to 9 hours a night. And finally, number four often gets forgotten, socialization. It's not a bonus. It's a necessity for a healthy life, finding a sense of community, purpose, and belonging. I'm Dr. Sanjay Gupta, helping you live a better life.

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Smokey, hanging out with you today. If you're working, great. If you're not, lucky you. Whatever you're doing in Duncanville, we appreciate you. Duncanville's a Texas town that we love. And thanks for hanging out with us at 99.5 The Wolf.

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0: Texan Clay Walker, Texas Country, 99.5. The Wolf Smokies in the drive-thru with you. Can you order me up some large fries? I do love a good fry. Especially McDonald's. Mm-hmm. Culver's has terrific fries. The waffle fries at Chick-fil-A. I just love fries. I guess we all do. In fact, there's a new survey out. Says that Americans are very, very serious about their fries. 60% of us say that we will get an extra order of fries just so we don't have to share. Wow, 82% of us pick a fast food place based strictly on just the fries alone. Mm-hmm. In fact, there's 8% of us that would get a burger at one place and then drive down the street to another just to get the fries. Now that is dedication.
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1: A better life with Dr. Sanjay Gupta.
2: I'm feeling lucky to have my college-age kids home with me for a few weeks this summer. And one of the things I know we're going to be talking about, AI. I've started to use it more often at the hospital to get fresh takes on patient problems that I'm trying to solve. And for my girls, well, I know that they are navigating college now with these new powerful tools. Something, frankly, that you and I couldn't have even imagined when we were in school. But while it may be tempting to outsource your studying and your work to these large language models, I beg you not to. And that's because AI chatbots tend to reproduce what researchers call weird viewpoints. That's an acronym: Western, Educated, Industrialized, Rich, and Democratic. Look, AI isn't going away, and admittedly, it can be a really powerful tool, but you don't want it doing your thinking for you. I'm Dr. Sanjay Gupta, helping you live a better life.
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22: Partly sunny to mostly sunny skies with very low shower and thunderstorm chances making a return. High temperatures once again will be in those mid to upper 90s in typical early July fashion, feeling upwards of 100 to 103. I'm Fox 4 meteorologist Kylie Capps on 99.5 The Wolf.
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2: Well, this song from 1971 is popular again by a fluke. And before the World Cup, FIFA asked teams to submit a list of songs they want played after they win. Team USA submitted three songs, Sweet Caroline, Living on a Prayer, and Take Me Home, Country Roads. Well, Sweet Caroline got the axe because England used it first. Living on a Prayer was played almost immediately after they won over Australia, but the Team USA players were busy. They missed it. So by the time that song was done, the John Denver song kicked on. The players in the crowd were ready to celebrate, and that is how this became our World Cup theme song. Take Me Home, Country Roads. Smokey's Guilty Pleasure for today on 99.5 The Wolf.

Team USA's theme song, Take Me Home, Country Roads. Hopefully we'll get to hear that on Monday. Smokey's guilty pleasure for today, John Denver on The Wolf.

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Congrats to the USA men's team. 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

0: Jay Saldine, Texas Country, 99.5 The Wolf. Smoke Show's here. They got lots of talk about weddings right now, huh? Let's hope the Taylor and Travis's go better than this wedding in Wisconsin. At the reception, a groomsman was spotted eating meatballs with his bare hands. So a guest told him, hey, use a plate, which led to an argument. And a punch was thrown, then a full-blown fight broke out, and then some guy shot two people. And believe it or not, it gets crazier than that. The bride chased the shooter down, grabbed his key fob so he couldn't get away, but he took off on foot, and the cops are still looking for him. Here, the wedding photographer is charging her double.
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11: I don't know about you, but my social media feeds are flooded with lotions and potions and gadgets, all promising to unlock different components of longevity. But if you log off, take a step back from all the hype, you'll find that the actual keys to a longer, healthier life are hiding in plain sight. There are four of them. Number one, nutrition. The Mediterranean diet really is the gold standard. Number two, exercise. You should be getting 150 minutes of moderate intensity exercise or 75 minutes of vigorous intensity exercise every week, plus strength training and stretching. Number three, sleep. Sleep is when your body and your brain repair themselves. You should be getting 7 to 9 hours a night. And finally, number four, often gets forgotten, socialization. It's not a bonus. It's a necessity for a healthy life, finding a sense of community, purpose, and belonging. I'm Dr. Sanjay Gupta, helping you live a better life.
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1: 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And it's just a feeling of, wow, this is why I do this in the first place. I mean, it takes you back to the first time that you're on stage for four people singing over beer bottles. 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

0: There's Faith Hill, Texas Country, 99.5 The Wolf, Smoky Rivers, riding along with you, 90 degrees, on our way to 98. You're heading east this weekend. Man, there's a lot of extreme heat warnings and advisories for the eastern half of the country. Temps over 100 for most of the Northeast. Man, they aren't used to that like we are around here. If you're going to be traveling by car, you'll want to keep the Wolf on because our Nothing But 90s Red, White, and Wolf 4th of July weekend starts up here right around 3 o'clock today. Rolls through Sunday. A lot of your 90s favorites are going to be playing them all weekend long. Speaking of Red, White, and Blue, I'm happy to see this today. It's from the Farmer's Almanac. Do you know what the colors actually stand for? Red is for valor. White is for purity, and blue is for perseverance.
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16: A better life with Dr. Sanjay Gupta.
17: Not all screen time is created equal, and a new study out of Sweden is helping us understand this even better. So researchers followed more than 20,000 people over nearly two decades and determined that passive screen time, like sitting on the couch and watching television, raised someone's risk of dementia. But if they did something active, like reading, puzzles, or interacting with other people, this same group of people saw their risk of dementia drop. Just like you got to put the work in to keep your body in shape as you age, you basically have to do the same thing with your brain. A couple things I have found to help: working to learn something new every day, whatever it might be, challenging yourself in some way every day, and really importantly, staying socially active. Some days that means meeting friends in person. Other days, maybe an email, a text, or a phone call. Just stay engaged. I'm Dr. Sanjay Gupta, helping you live a better life.
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20: Partly sunny to mostly sunny skies with very low shower and thunderstorm chances making a return. High temperatures once again will be in those mid to upper 90s in typical early July fashion, feeling upwards of 100 to 103. I'm Fox 4 meteorologist Kylie Capps on 99.5 The Wolf.
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It's Nothing But 90s all through Sunday. 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

0: Hey, y'all, it's Taryn Ryan from the Wake Up With The Wolves show, and it is about to go down. 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

Ella. 99.5 for Wolf, Texas Country. Good to see you. Smokey Seeger, whatever you're up to today, appreciate you letting me hang out with you. Coming up in about 10 minutes on your Wolf. Circle July 9th. And then, hold on tight.

congrats to the USA men's team moving on to the round of 16. Good luck Monday night from everyone in Texas country. 99.5 The Wolf.

0: Mr. Strait singing Texas Country. 99.5 The Wolf and Smokey Rivers hanging out with you. A big, long weekend ahead. You're looking for all sorts of fireworks events. Man, there's something going on every day. We've got the full list for you. You can check it out anytime. See what's happening near you. You just go to 99.5thewolf.com and we'll get you up to speed on everything happening this weekend. Something really big is happening, but not until July 9th. That's next Thursday. Six Flags set to finally unleash the Tormenta Rampaging Run Coaster. Now, this coaster will break six world records. It's got the tallest dive coaster, the fastest dive coaster, the longest dive coaster. It has the tallest vertical loop, the highest beyond vertical loop, and the highest Immelmann inversion loop, whatever that is. Sounds scary to me. Look, all I know is it gets a big nope from me.
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5: 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And she said, "Honey, do you want some of my perfume?" 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And I was like, "Dolly, I have just cried for the last 20 minutes. I'm afraid I'm going to snot on you."
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8: As someone who's been married nearly 25 years, I'll tell you, there's a lot of great things about having a spouse. And according to a new study out of the University of Miami Health System, marriage might even be linked to a lower risk of cancer. Why? Well, the researchers said people who are married are less likely to engage in risky behavior. They're more likely to get a nudge to go to regular preventive medicine appointments and screenings. And they have a partner to share the load of family obligations, household chores, and finances. No one is saying you should get married in the pursuit of better health. But if you are single, how can you build a strong support system to maybe get some of these same benefits? Do your own research, find out what's important, and then hold members of your squad accountable and let them hold you accountable as well. That can provide a lot of support. I'm Dr. Sanjay Gupta, helping you live a better life.
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you can fly away to Vegas, see a couple of the most iconic country stars in action for free. How do you get this done? I'll show you. 6 minutes away on The Wolf. We could

0: Mr. McGraw. The song that launched him into superstardom. Texas Country 99.5. Phil Wolf, Smokey Rivers, cruising along with him. You'll be flying off to Vegas to see two of our biggest stars, Jason Aldean and Luke Bryan. They're teaming it up with the Double Down Tour. Double the hits, double the fun. And we're going to put you right in the middle of all that action. Got a great trip for two to Vegas. Yeah, we'll pick up the airfare, a couple of nights, hotel stay. We'll put you up at a really great hotel, one where the doors open up to the inside. And tickets, great seats to see Jason Aldean and Luke Bryan do their thing with special guest John Party. All you do is text our national keyword, which is COASTER, COASTER, COASTER. You want to text that to 95819, you could win it from the Wolf.
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15: Not all screen time is created equal, and a new study out of Sweden is helping us understand this even better. So researchers followed more than 20,000 people over nearly two decades and determined that passive screen time, like sitting on the couch and watching television, raised someone's risk of dementia. But if they did something active, like reading, puzzles, or interacting with other people, this same group of people saw their risk of dementia drop. Just like you gotta put the work in to keep your body in shape as you age, you basically have to do the same thing with your brain. A couple things I have found to help: working to learn something new every day, whatever it might be, challenging yourself in some way every day, and really importantly, staying socially active. Some days that means meeting friends in person. Other days, maybe an email, a text, or a phone call. Just stay engaged. I'm Dr. Sanjay Gupta, helping you live a better life.
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1: I had tears everywhere and like snot everywhere because I was crying. And she walked over to me and she had her new perfume in her hand. And she said, "Honey, do you want some of my perfume?" And then she goes, "Smell my neck." And I was like, "Dolly, I have just cried for the last 20 minutes. I'm afraid I'm going to snot on you."
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Congrats to the USA men's team. 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

0: Hey, y'all, it's Taryn Ryan from the Wake Up with the Wolves show, and it is about to go down. 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

0: Texas Country 99.5 The Wolf and Justin Moore, Smokey Rivers, getting ready to move on out. Jason Pullman coming up next. Good to see you.
1: Likewise, Smoke. Happy almost 4th.
0: Yeah, I said it's Pretend Friday today.
1: You know? It is Pretend Friday, yeah.
0: Feels like it, doesn't it?
1: It's a good term for it.
0: This lucky guy gets to kick off our Nothing But 90s Red, White, and Wolf 4th of July weekend in just a few minutes.
1: Yes, I do. I can't wait. I look so forward to these holiday weekends.
0: Me too. Nothing But 90s all weekend long. And of course, the big story this weekend, Taylor Swift, Travis Kelce tying the knot. Madison Square Garden, that's going on tomorrow. They have the rehearsal dinners tonight, I guess, and then the big wedding is tomorrow.
1: Mm-hmm.
0: Did you hear about the backup location if Madison Square Garden couldn't handle the deal?
1: No.
0: They had a standing, I don't know why they didn't take this up, they had a standing offer from the premier entertainment night spot in Martinsburg, West Virginia. This is true. Lust Gentlemen's Club and Steakhouse. offered up a $100,000 wedding experience for Taylor and Travis.
1: So that's what happens in the back room back there.
0: I can't imagine. They said they were ready to roll out the red carpet West Virginia style.
1: That in a poll.
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17: Not all screen time is created equal, and a new study out of Sweden is helping us understand this even better. So researchers followed more than 20,000 people over nearly 2 decades and determined that passive screen time, like sitting on the couch and watching television, raised someone's risk of dementia. But if they did something active, like reading, puzzles, or interacting with other people, this same group of people saw their risk of dementia drop. Just like you gotta put the work in to keep your body in shape as you age, you basically have to do the same thing with your brain. A couple things I have found to help: working to learn something new every day, whatever it might be, challenging yourself in some way every day, and really importantly, staying socially active. Some days that means meeting friends in person. Other days, maybe an email, a text, or a phone call. Just stay engaged. I'm Dr. Sanjay Gupta, helping you live a better life.
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21: 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What is this place? And the same with me. You know, I go to L.A., and it's like, what is this place? Like, how do I fit in here? And I would still feel that way if she wasn't there, you know, and I think the same thing with her when she comes to Oklahoma. It's just, that's what completes the journey for us, is it's just as long as we're together, it really doesn't matter.

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1: During the Houston Rodeo, it sold out 73,000 people. Lifetime goal of mine to play that thing. 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

Hey, Burleson, thanks for hanging out with us today. Burleson's a Texas town that we love. Stand by for the Nothing But 90s Red, White, and Wolf 4th of July weekend at 3.

0: 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It's the Red, White, and Wolf Nothing But 90s 4th of July weekend.
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Welcome to the Red, White, and Wolf, nothing but the 90s 4th of July weekend. My name is Jason Pullman. Go ahead, fire up the grill. Grab a lawn chair if you want. Find the sunscreen you forgot you had and turn it up. We're taking you back to the decade of cassette tapes and blockbuster nights. Don't forget to rewind. And of course, country music that still sounds just as good on the radio today. Happy 4th from 99.5 The Wolf.

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0: star on a Red, White, and Wolf, nothing but the 90s, 4th of July weekend. It is 99.5, the world famous Wolf. My name is Jason Pullman. If you watched the game last night, Team USA in Bosnia-Herzegovina, I don't claim to be a soccer expert. I'm still trying to figure out the offsides rule. I really am. But I know a bad call when I see one. That red card on our player Balogun last night, come on.
1: The number 20 United States committee serious foul.
2: Yeah, it's going to be a red card.
1: The final decision is red card.
3: Wow.
2: I mean, he's bewildered and shocked.
3: Is it the right call? Is it the correct call?
2: I don't think it's the right call. I don't think, and this is me trying being unbiased here. I don't like that being the level that we're calling for a red card. Because look, he doesn't even see Muharemovic coming. He's coming on the outside of him, and he jumps in front. I think that is a yellow card, absolutely. I don't see that as a red.
0: He accidentally stepped on the guy's ankle. Like you said, he didn't even see him coming. Anyway, I've got that ref's email. But I'm thinking after that call, I'm not convinced the guy can actually read.
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8: When you need your body to perform, but some of your muscles are having trouble, other muscles can sometimes help compensate. This is a great thing short term, but long term it can lead to serious and even chronic aches and pains. So if you've got nagging stiffness or irritation somewhere, don't push through it. Try to figure out why it's happening and how you can correct it. Strength and conditioning specialist Dana Santa says, performing exercises at a deliberate tempo makes it easier to notice when the wrong muscles are taking over, and also gives the intended muscles a chance to engage before that compensation kicks in. Dana suggests that starting with primary movement patterns such as squatting, hinging, pushing, pulling, rotating, and core can help make compensation easiest to identify and to address. I'm Dr. Sanjay Gupta, helping you live a better life.
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1: I always liken it to being in a sandbox and just like calling a bunch of friends over and just going to make some stuff and see what happens. And the thing I keep being reminded of is that it's called playing music. 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It's the first word is playing guitar, playing the drums, playing music, playing. 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

Nothing but the 90s all 4th of July weekend long on 99.5 The Wolf. Congratulations to Taylor Swift and Travis Kelce, who are officially married. I think only a few people went to the wedding, but nobody's asking how is the ceremony. They're asking how is the party. Let the celebration begin at Madison Square Garden.

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0: me. Hey, my name is Jason Pullman. It's a Nothing But the 90s 4th of July weekend, all weekend long on 99.5, the world famous Wolf. Team USA is moving on after that big win last night, even though we were down to 10 players and got the red card. Now we're taking on Belgium on Monday night in Seattle. Taylor Swift and Travis Kelce are going to get, you know, they're already married. They're already married. I'm telling you, America just celebrated, or we're about to celebrate it, its 250th birthday. The grill's hot. The fireworks are going to be going off. The World Cup is rolling right through the USA. If this weekend gets any more American, somebody's going to have to put an eagle on it, okay?
1: Hey, Jason.
0: Hey.
1: I thought they weren't getting married till Friday.
0: Well, that was the rumor, but now they're saying they're officially married, so they already got married. Do you care?
1: No, not really.
0: I didn't think so.

0: Hey, y'all, it's Taryn Ryan from the Wake Up with the Wolf Show. Throw on your Rocky Mountains and those Ropers. It's our nothing but 90s 4th of July weekend.
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0: It's nothing but the 90s all 4th of July weekend long on the world famous 99.5 The Wolf. It's Jason Pullman. And as we head into the 4th of July weekend here, it's hard to believe it's been exactly 1 year since the tragedy that forever changed the Texas Hill Country. This weekend, I just want to say we remember the 29 precious lives lost, including those beautiful children and counselors from Camp Mystic and all the families whose lives were forever changed. So, you know, a lot of us are going to gather with family and watch fireworks and celebrate America's 250th birthday. We also remember those who are celebrating with an empty chair at the table. So if there's one thing Texans have always done well, it's showing up for one another. So this weekend, hug your family just a little bit tighter. Tell the people you love that you love them. And keep those Hill Country families in your prayers. So I just want to say from all of us here at 99.5 The Wolf, we wish you a safe and meaningful 4th of July weekend. God bless the family still healing. And God bless our great state of Texas.
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8: A better life with Dr. Sanjay Gupta.
9: As someone who's been married nearly 25 years, I'll tell you, there's a lot of great things about having a spouse. And according to a new study out of the University of Miami Health System, marriage might even be linked to a lower risk of cancer. Why? Well, the researchers said people who are married are less likely to engage in risky behavior. They're more likely to get a nudge to go to regular preventive medicine appointments and screenings. And they have a partner to share the load of family obligations, household chores, and finances. No one is saying you should get married in the pursuit of better health. But if you are single, how can you build a strong support system to maybe get some of these same benefits? 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I'm Dr. Sanjay Gupta, helping you live a better life.
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24: This is Fox 4 meteorologist Kylie Cabs. This afternoon featured more of that typical early July heat and added humidity. Shower and thunderstorm chances will stick around as we round out the work week and head into the holiday weekend, favoring areas east of I-35 through the peak heating hours of the afternoon. Coverage about 20%, slightly higher for eastern parts of North Texas. The next couple of days will feature highs back in those mid to upper 90s with the heat index above 100. I'm Fox 4 meteorologist Kylie Capps on 99.5 The Wolf.
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Saxy, Texas, thank you for listening this afternoon. I so appreciate you. It's Jason Pullman on a Nothing But the 90s, 4th of July weekend on 99.5, the world famous Wolf. Taylor Swift and Travis Kelce are officially married. Here's the good news. We never have to hear about it again. Yeah, right.

0: celebrating America. It's the Red, White, and Wolf Nothing But 90s 4th of July weekend.
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It's the Nothing But the 90s 4th of July weekend on 99.5, the world famous Wolf. My name is Jason Pullman. Very much like the World Cup, we may need a few water breaks in this Texas heat, maybe a little stoppage time for fireworks and barbecue, but we're going all the way through Sunday with Nothing But the 90s country. A little bit of Garth, George, Reba, Brooks and Dunn, and some woman named Shania.

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0: There's Toby on a Nothing But the 90s, Red, White, and Blue, 4th of July weekend on 99.5 The Wolf. It's Jason Pullman. By the time I say all that, the weekend's almost over. I mean, come on. I don't know if you've ever seen the Netflix documentary Skywalker is a Love Story. Well, this is literally what this couple does for a living. They travel the world, climbing some of the tallest buildings on Earth. But they do it without ropes or harnesses, and then they film it for social media. They've got millions of followers. They're a really good-looking couple. They're nuts. Well, this week, they climbed to the top of the Empire State Building, and then they released a banner about love and peace, and then got engaged more than 1,400 feet above New York City. Well, the romance ended with handcuffs, as you can well imagine. Well, they were arraigned today on felony reckless endangerment, burglary, and other charges after prosecutors said the stunt put themselves and the officers who had to climb up after them in danger. God bless those officers. Turns out, till death do us part, doesn't include trespassing.
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7: Good afternoon. We've got a heavy drive already on 75 Central heading from North Park into downtown. An accident just clearing up at Woodall Rogers. Hopefully that'll start to unwind a little bit. And in Tarrant County, 360 northbound at 183, a car fire is blocking that right side. Stop and go there from Riverside. I'm Katie London on 99.5 The Wolf.
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28: Everyone poops. It's not just the name of a classic potty training book. It's a universal truth. Even though everyone does it, almost no one wants to talk about it. Dr. Tricia Pasricha wants to change that. She's the author of a new book. It's called You've Been Pooping All Wrong. And she says there are three critical P's of pooping. The first is propulsion. Both the voluntary push you exert and the involuntary contractions that happen naturally within your body. Top line, when you feel the need to go, don't hold it. The second P is pliability, which refers to stool softness. The keys to this one are making sure you're drinking enough water and eating enough fiber. And the last P is for pelvic floor. If you can get your knees up above your waist while you're on the toilet, like on a stool or a garbage can or a stack of books even, that can make all the difference. I'm Dr. Sanjay Gupta, helping you live a better life.

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1: I would really love to do a duet with Brothers Osborne. I think TJ Osborne has one of the greatest tones of all time in country music. I just would love to collaborate with them. So if you all are listening.
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It's a nothing but the 90s 4th of July weekend on 99.5 The Wolf. 24.4 million people watched Team USA beat Bosnia last night. I was one of them. FIFA Fan Fest at Fair Park was rocking. It's just getting warmed up. Tomorrow night, they're going to be shooting off some fireworks. Then on the 4th of July, the Turnpike Troubadours take over the Fan Fest stage. I'll get you on the Wolf guest list coming up at 4:30.

congrats to the USA men's team. Moving on to the round of 16. Good luck Monday night from everyone in Texas country. 99.5 The Wolf.

DFW has had soccer fans from all over the world packed into Fair Park all week. By the way, it's Jason on a Nothing But the 90s 4th of July weekend on 99.5 The Wolf. But on the 4th, we add a little bit of Texas to the mix. Fireworks, flags, ice cold drinks, and the Turnpike Troubadours live at FIFA Fan Fest. World Cup energy with a Red Dirt soundtrack. Caller number 9, I'll get you on the Wolf guest list. 888-787-1995.

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0: y'all. It's Tara and Ryan from the Wake Up with the Wolves show. You know, Ryan, life's a dance, and I'm ready for a cowboy to take me away.
1: Well, well, well. Let's see. Nothing but 90s, 4th of July weekend, just for you on 99.5.

0: Welcome to a Nothing But the 90s 4th of July weekend, all weekend long on the world famous 99.5 The Wolf. My name is Jason Pullman. Taylor's on in Alito. Happy 4th, Taylor.
1: Hi, happy 4th.
0: The other Taylor got married already. She's officially married to Travis.
1: Yeah.
0: You don't care, do you?
1: No.
0: Okay, well, there you go. So you don't have plans this weekend. Now you do. Turnpike Troubadours are playing at the FIFA Fan Fest on the 4th. And you're going.
1: Yay!
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7: We now have an accident in Plano on the Dallas Star Tollway south at Park Boulevard, and three of the right lanes are blocked, so that's starting to stack up back from Spring Creek Parkway. A delay last check of about 12 minutes. South Lake, 114, there's one eastbound before Kimball, taking away that left lane. And a stalled 18-wheeler on the 183 Express Lane east at Central Drive in the Mid-Cities, that right side blocked, adding about 15 minutes from Precinct Line. I'm Katie London on 99.5 The Wolf.
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13: Yeah, that was one of the things, like, before, you know, anybody even really knew who I was. You know, I just kept covering his songs, and I wanted him to notice me so bad. 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Because somebody hit him up whenever I put Getting You Home on YouTube. 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
19: A better life with Dr. Sanjay Gupta.
20: When we talk about how much exercise someone should get, current guidelines call for about 150 minutes of moderate intensity exercise or 75 minutes of vigorous intensity exercise every week. New study out of the UK makes a strong case for vigorous exercise if and when you can do it. Now, researchers determined that even little bursts of vigorous exercise can significantly reduce someone's risk of 8 different diseases: dementia, type 2 diabetes, fatty liver disease, chronic respiratory disease, chronic kidney disease, immune-mediated inflammatory diseases, major cardiovascular events, and atrial fibrillation. We're not talking about complicated training programs here. Just work with what you can into your everyday life. If you are breathless and unable to speak in complete sentences, then you've hit the mark. I'm Dr. Sanjay Gupta, helping you live a better life.
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1: This is Fox 4 meteorologist Kylie Cabs. This afternoon featured more of that typical early July heat and added humidity. Shower and thunderstorm chances will stick around as we round out the work week and head into the holiday weekend, favoring areas east of I-35 through the peak heating hours of the afternoon. Coverage about 20%, slightly higher for eastern parts of North Texas. The next couple of days will feature highs back in those mid to upper 90s with the heat index above 100. I'm Fox 4 meteorologist Kylie Capps on 99.5 The Wolf.
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0: Booms. Echoes. 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

Irving, Texas. Irving is another Texas town we love. It's Jason on a Nothing But the 90s 4th of July weekend on 99.5, the world famous Wolf. Oh, yeah, the smell of barbecue is in the air. Somebody's already claimed the best lawn chair. And before long, everybody will be looking up at

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0: 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It's the Red, White, and Wolf Nothing But 90s 4th of July weekend.
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Hey, it's Jason Pohlman. 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Before smartphones, before streaming, back when you had to wait by the radio to hear your favorite song and then you try to grab a cassette real quickly and put it in the deck and hit record, welcome to the Nothing But the 90s 4th of July weekend on the world famous 99.5 The Wolf. 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Happy 4th of July.

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0: There's George Strait on a Nothing But the 90s. 4th of July weekend on the world-famous 99.5 The Wolf. It's Jason Pullman tomorrow. The World Cup rolls back into Dallas Stadium in Arlington with Australia taking on Egypt. If you happen to be visiting from Australia, welcome to Texas. Egypt as well. Now, I hear for you Australians, it's winter back home. So enjoy it while you can, because this isn't even the hot part of our summer yet. I wish I were kidding, but I'm not.
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6: 99.5 The Wolf Traffic.
7: Still have a mid-city slowdown, 183. There's an issue in the eastbound express lane at Central Drive with a broken down 18-wheeler. That's backing up from Precinct Line. Then Plano on the Bush Turnpike eastbound at Hillcrest. Got an 18-wheeler that stalled out over on that right side, adding about 10 minutes from the tollway, the Dallas North Tollway. And then east of downtown Dallas on I-30 West at Munger. Got a crash on that left side with delays backing up toward Jim Miller. I'm Katie London on 99.5 The Wolf.
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11: If I were to ask you what makes for a good night's sleep, you'd probably say a dark, quiet room, not too many things on your mind. But every night when you go to get some Z's, how often do you really think about the temperature in your bedroom? Temperature may be one of the most underappreciated factors in sleep. That's according to the Senior Vice President of Research and Scientific Affairs at the National Sleep Foundation. We often hear about lights and screens and stress, but even modest changes in temperature and airflow can influence both how quickly you fall asleep and how deeply you stay asleep. Most experts will recommend a room temperature of 60 to 67 degrees Fahrenheit. You might also experiment with your sheets and what you actually wear to bed. Play around a bit and see what improves your sleep. You might be delightfully surprised. I'm Dr. Sanjay Gupta, helping you live a better life.
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1: 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The Wolf.

Hey, my name is Jason Pullman. I want you to think back to the 90s. You probably had a paper map in the glove box, a cassette or CD in the player, and country music was the soundtrack to every single summer road trip. Well, we're bringing those memories back all weekend long on a Nothing But the 90s, Red, White, and Blue, 4th of July weekend on the world-famous 99.5 The Wolf.

0: Let's pause for a second and reflect on all the things that aren't going to get done again this weekend. 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

0: It's a nothing but the 90s, red, white, and blue, 4th of July weekend on 99.5, the world-famous Wolf. It's Jason Pullman. Australia and Egypt kick things off tomorrow at Dallas Stadium as the World Cup rolls on in Arlington. And if you're an Aussie in the Metroplex, you've traded your winter for our Texas summer. You thought today was hot? Bless your heart.
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0: Hey, y'all, it's Tara and Ryan from the Wake Up with the Wolf show. It's totally true, Ryan. It's time to do the watermelon crawl.
1: Oh, my gosh. Somebody video this. It's the Nothing But 90s 4th of July weekend all weekend long on 99.5 The Wolf.

0: Beaumont, Texas's very own Clay Walker on a nothing but the 90s 4th of July weekend on the world famous 99.5 The Wolf. It's Jason Pullman. So we've got a 6 month, well, at least Marco will be 6 months on July 10th. And I think he'd love the fireworks. I mean, I really do. So this year we'll probably put a little tiny pair of headphones on him, and then I'll look over and realize our Boston Terrier Lorenzo needs a pair too. So anyway, between the baby and the dog, I think Jen and I are the only ones who will actually hear the fireworks this year.
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6: There is a Fort Worth accident on the North Loop 820 Express Lane west at 35W. The left lane blocked, and that's going to be stop and go back toward Beach Street. Then Frisco, Dallas Door Tollway, there's some southbound heavy traffic coming toward Warren Parkway. Got a crash there in the three left lanes. It's crawling back from Stonebrook. And Dallas, I-30 West at Munger. Still this one taking up the left lane with about a 15-minute delay there from Ferguson Road. I'm Katie London on 99.5 The Wolf.
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11: 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I think you can really tell a lot about a mix and the song if you can hear it on that tiny little speaker, and if it jumps out at you, that's usually the first place I listen to it. 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
13: A better life with Dr. Sanjay Gupta.
14: 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This is a great thing short term, but long term it can lead to serious and even chronic aches and pains. So if you've got nagging stiffness or irritation somewhere, don't push through it. Try to figure out why it's happening and how you can correct it. Strength and conditioning specialist Dana Santa says, performing exercises at a deliberate tempo makes it easier to notice when the wrong muscles are taking over, and also gives the intended muscles a chance to engage before that compensation kicks in. Dana suggests that starting with primary movement patterns such as squatting, hinging, pushing, pulling, rotating, and core can help make compensation easiest to identify and to address. I'm Dr. Sanjay Gupta, helping you live a better life.
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Hey, it's Jason Pullman. Remember 4th of July's in the 90s? Burgers on the grill, kids running through sprinklers, fireworks after dark, and Garth, George, Reba, Brooks and Dunn, Shania, and a guy named Joe Diffie blasting from the radio. We're bringing it back for you. Happy 4th from the Nothing But the 90s weekend on 99.5, the world famous Wolf.

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0: 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Come on. 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

0: Hey, it's Jason Pullman on a Nothing But the 90s, 4th of July, Red, White, and Blue weekend on 99.5, the world-famous Wolf. And as we head into the 4th of July weekend here, it's hard to believe it's been 1 year since we lost 29 beautiful lives in the Texas Hill Country. And this weekend, we're going to celebrate with family and fireworks and friends and barbecue and all that good stuff. But let's also take a moment to remember the families of Camp Mystic and everyone whose lives were changed forever. So if this past year has reminded us of anything, it's that tomorrow is never promised. So hug your family a little bit tighter. Tell the people you love that you love them. Make the memories. Go ahead, take the pictures. I just wanted to say that tonight. So have a safe 4th of July weekend. God bless those families. And God bless Texas.
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7: We've got a Fort Worth accident now. I-20 eastbound at Granbury Road. The right lane blocked, and that's going to be stop and go back toward Bryant Irvin. So it's about a 10-minute delay. They cleared this one from the North Loop, 820 westbound express lane at Beach Street. Accident in Frisco is just getting cleared from the Dallas Door Tollway southbound at Warren Parkway. We have a new one in Plano, 75 south at Legacy, and that's backing up toward McDermott. I'm Katie London on 99.5 The Wolf.
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13: 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What is this place? And the same with me. You know, I go to L.A., and it's like, what is this place? Like, how do I fit in here? And I would still feel that way if she wasn't there, you know, and I think the same thing with her when she comes to Oklahoma. It's just, that's what completes the journey for us is it's just as long as we're together, it really doesn't matter.
14: A Better Life with Dr. Sanjay Gupta.
15: As someone who's been married nearly 25 years, I'll tell you, there's a lot of great things about having a spouse. And according to a new study out of the University of Miami Health System, marriage might even be linked to a lower risk of cancer. Why? Well, the researchers said people who are married are less likely to engage in risky behavior. They're more likely to get a nudge to go to regular preventive medicine appointments and screenings. And they have a partner to share the load of family obligations, household chores, and finances. No one is saying you should get married in the pursuit of better health. But if you are single, how can you build a strong support system to maybe get some of these same benefits? Do your own research, find out what's important, and then hold members of your squad accountable and let them hold you accountable as well. That can provide a lot of support. I'm Dr. Sanjay Gupta, helping you live a better life.
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1: I always liken it to being in a sandbox and just like calling a bunch of friends over and we're just going to make some stuff and see what happens. And the thing I keep being reminded of is that it's called playing music. And I think a lot of the times we all forget that because it's a job as well, but it's like it's playing. It's the first word is playing guitar, playing the drums, playing music, playing. It's meant to have a playfulness quality about it.

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Hey, it's Jason Pullman on a Nothing But the 90s 4th of July weekend on 99.5 The Wolf. Back in the 90s, Jason Aldean and Luke Bryan were just a couple of kids chasing a dream. Now, they're headlining Las Vegas. Coming up in less than 8 minutes, you could be there. We're paying for everything. Flights, hotel, tickets. Yeah, the whole trip will be on us.

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0: Hey, y'all, it's Taryn Ryan from the Wake Up with the Wolf Show. Throw on your Rocky Mountains and those Ropers. 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
0: Jason Aldean and Luke Bryan, one stage, Las Vegas. We'll get you there with round-trip airfare, a two-night hotel stay, and tickets for two. So there you go, a pair of tickets. Text the national keyword. 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
5: In Dallas, 635 West at Preston, we've got delays around a stalled 18-wheeler. The right center lane blocked. It's about a five-minute backup out of the I-5. Rest of our issues on the Tarrant County side of the Metroplex. We've got an accident 287 south at 156 Blue Mound. Stop and go from Bonds Ranch. East Loop 820 north at Lancaster. Got a stall in that right lane, adding about 5 minutes from Rosedale. I'm Katie London on 99.5 The Wolf.
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16: A better life with Dr. Sanjay Gupta.
17: When you need your body to perform, but some of your muscles are having trouble, other muscles can sometimes help compensate. This is a great thing short term, but long-term, it can lead to serious and even chronic aches and pains. So if you've got nagging stiffness or irritation somewhere, don't push through it. Try to figure out why it's happening and how you can correct it. Strength and conditioning specialist Dana Santa says, performing exercises at a deliberate tempo makes it easier to notice when the wrong muscles are taking over, and also gives the intended muscles a chance to engage before that compensation kicks in. Dana suggests that starting with primary movement patterns such as squatting, hinging, pushing, pulling, rotating, and core can help make compensation easiest to identify and to address. I'm Dr. Sanjay Gupta, helping you live a better life.
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1: I would really love to do a duet with Brothers Osborne. I think TJ Osborne has one of the greatest tones of all time in country music. I just would love to collaborate with him. So if you all are listening...

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Waxahachie, let's give you a little bit of love tonight. Waxahachie, thank you for listening to a Nothing But the 90s 4th of July weekend. My name is Jason Pullman. Tomorrow, the World Cup returns to Dallas Stadium with Australia and Egypt. And after watching Team USA win last night, even down to 10 players and the red card and all that, I think we've all become just a little bit more invested. Then Monday night, it's Team USA and Belgium. I'm headed home to spend the weekend with my little guy Marco and my family. 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Have a beautiful and safe 4th of July weekend. I'll talk to you Monday afternoon at 3. 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